0: News, I'm Ben Thomas. House Republicans have passed a $95 billion budget proposal. The vote was 216 to 214, with two Republicans and one independent joining Democrats in opposition. House Speaker Mike Johnson says there's a lot in it.
1: House Republicans passed the Clean CR to keep the government funded responsibly, the Stop Insider Trading Act that bans lawmakers from trading and buying individual stocks and from abusing their office for financial gain, the NDAA to provide a much-needed pay raise for our troops and to rebuild the arsenal of freedom, and the budget resolution that unlocks our third reconciliation bill, which, of course, is Republicans' best shot to get as much of the Save America Act into law as possible, in addition to funding our national defense and our farmers.
0: President Trump paid his respects to the four U.S. service members most recently killed in the Middle East as they were returned to their families at an Air Force base in Delaware today. Trump telling reporters beforehand,
2: "All I'm going to say is we love you, we love your child, and that's what they are to them. They're their children. There's no games, no nothing. That's their child. All you can do is throw out your heart."
0: Meanwhile, John Gambrell reports the U.S. and Saudi Arabia have signed a new nuclear agreement.
3: Saudi Arabia for years has been trying to get the Americans to agree to help them expand their nuclear program. That's raised some concerns because the Saudis have said that they wanted to enrich uranium. This is exactly how you would potentially make a nuclear weapon, by enriching uranium up to weapons grade levels and then building a bomb. Now, Saudi Arabia is insisting its plans are peaceful, but we have heard from their assertive crown prince, Mohammed bin Salman, that the kingdom would be willing to seek a nuclear weapon should Iran choose to build a bomb.
0: And Tropical Storm Bertha's made landfall on the southern tip of Louisiana. The National Hurricane Center warns that storm surge of up to 3 feet is possible. This is AP News. Author Charles Gaines has died. Ed Donahue has a look at his career.
4: He popularized the world of bodybuilding. Gaines collaborated with George Butler in 1974 to write Pumping Iron, the Art and Sport of Bodybuilding. It was made into a documentary.
5: Can I sign up here? I want to start gaining some muscles.
4: Pumping Iron introduced the world to Arnold Schwarzenegger.
5: You look in the mirror and just say, okay, I need a little bit more deltoids. So what you do is you exercise and put those deltoids on. As an artist would just slap on some clay on each side, you know, and this is maybe the easier way. We go through the harder way.
4: Gaines says Schwarzenegger almost single-handedly brought bodybuilding out of the shadows. Gaines wrote other books, including Stay Hungry, which ended up giving Arnold Schwarzenegger his first movie role. Charles Gaines was 84. I'm Ed Donahue.
0: There's more news and the latest developments at apnews.com. I'm Ben Thomas. 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
7: Some evening showers and thunderstorms around, but as a cold front clears the area a bit later, we'll see any of those showers and thunderstorms ending thereafter. Clouds thinning out to partly cloudy skies. Low temperatures 50 to 55, 11 degrees Celsius. Thursday, a mixture of sunshine and clouds. Breezy, highs 70 to 75, 23 degrees Celsius. It'll be mostly clear and cool Thursday night. Lows in the upper 40s, 9 degrees Celsius. Friday's looking mostly sunny with highs in the low 80s, 27 degrees Celsius. And Saturday, mostly sunny skies, a warm day with highs around 85, 29 degrees Celsius. That's a check on your latest forecast. I'm Precision Weather Meteorologist Steve Adamson for WHOU.

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0: Yeah.
2: I don't know.
0: Journey. Don't stop believing. There
2: yeah,
0: you
2: Journey,
0: go.
2: Yes. I love that song. Yes. Thank you.
0: God, well, we're glad we could help out with that one tonight. The song about the small town girl. Hey, we know it. We love it. We live it now on the All Request Hour. Yes.

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0: As we pick our Don Henley tonight, frontman of the Eagles, celebrating his 79th birthday. Lots of candles on the cake and lots of great songs from Don to choose from. Should it be Sunset Grill? 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Or should it be, Dirty Laundry? What are you feeling? 877-909-1989. 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

100.1 WHOU. We're getting our Steel Town Girl on a Saturday night thing going on here, getting our steps in. You got to, and this comes on. Here's Michael Cimbello.

WHOU. I'm Tony Torino, and thanks for listening to Throwback Nation Radio tonight. We love to be your connection to everything going on around town and playing all these great songs. Thanks for hanging with us and staying in the know at 100.1 WHOU.

100.1 WHOU. What did you vote for? Made a great choice. Excellent one for Don Henley's birthday tonight between this Sunset Grill and Boys of Summer. Dirty Laundry, the first as we salute Don on his 79th tonight. Thank you for your text at 877-909-1989.

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100.1 WHOU. I'm Tony the Reno. It feels like mall tour season, doesn't it, back in the day? Not only was she out in the middle of all the center courts, we're getting our Wetzel's pretzels, but we're back to school shopping, so it feels like mall tour season indeed. Tiffany is on. Here's I Think We're Alone Now.

0: Zembin Thomas. In West Virginia, Governor Patrick Morrisey has deployed hundreds of National Guard members after torrential rains hit the state, causing flash flooding.
1: Right now, we're in the phase of search and rescue. We remain in a position where we're looking to identify any individual who we might be able to save. And so we're always looking for new information and new tips. But that's critical because while we have a lot of resources that we've deployed, that remains job number one.
0: Morrisey says there are people unaccounted for, but he didn't say whether there have been any deaths. Meanwhile, Tropical Storm Bertha has made landfall on the southern tip of Louisiana. It's been moving slowly along the Gulf Coast, with winds extending as much as 100 miles from its center. Robbie Berg at the National Hurricane Center.
2: We are still expecting some areas, especially in Louisiana and Mississippi, to see upwards of 2 to 4 feet of storm surge, especially where those winds are blowing onshore.
0: U.S. Central Command's conducting a 12th night of strikes against Iran. Earlier in the day, President Trump warned that the U.S. will destroy one bridge or power plant each time Iran shoots at a ship in the Strait of Hormuz. Iran's foreign minister says his country will adopt an eye-for-an-eye defense doctrine. Oil prices keep rising as the fighting goes on. Brent crude now above $94 per barrel. And Lorna Petty reports the latest big hacking incident, this one involving OpenAI, with an inside job.
3: This may sound like the plot of a sci-fi movie, but OpenAI's system just went rogue and hacked into another company. ChatGPT maker OpenAI was testing a combination of AI models. The models became so hyper-focused on completing the test that they identified on their own that AI startup Hugging Face was a place that might hold the solutions. So they tried to hack their way in. Hugging Face's security and its own AI agents spotted the attack and stopped the rogue activity. CEO Clément Delong said there didn't appear to be any malicious intent from OpenAI, but called it mind-blowing that AI agents could do something like this entirely on their own.
0: This is AP News. The White House Correspondents Association will try again to hold its annual dinner Friday night.
4: The first one in April was cut short when a gunman accused of trying to kill President Trump opened fire at the Washington Hilton shortly after.
5: We'll do it again.
4: Take two is Friday at a smaller venue with enhanced security. Secret Service Deputy Director Matthew Quinn says it's not just a redo.
6: We're looking at this as a presidential site with cabinet members and other protectees there.
4: Former journalists and press freedom groups are asking the Correspondents Association to stand up forcefully for freedom of the press, saying the Trump administration's recent attacks on reporters have become even more egregious. Sagar Meghani, Washington.
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8: Some evening showers and thunderstorms around, but as a cold front clears the area a bit later, we'll see any of those showers and thunderstorms ending thereafter. Clouds thinning out to partly cloudy skies. Low temperatures 50 to 55, 11 degrees Celsius. Thursday, a mixture of sunshine and clouds. Breezy, highs 70 to 75, 23 degrees Celsius. It'll be mostly clear and cool Thursday night. Lows in the upper 40s, 9 degrees Celsius. Friday's looking mostly sunny with highs in the low 80s, 27 degrees Celsius. And Saturday, mostly sunny skies. A warm day with highs around 85, 29 degrees Celsius. That's a check on your latest forecast. I'm Precision Weather Meteorologist Steve Adamson for WHOU.

Your home for the classic hits, 100.1 WHOU. I'm Tony the Reno. About time to play and win you some cash. Let's do the throwback timeline. Score your $100 next.

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0: 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In the year we're talking about, Elf makes his debut, coming down from Melmac to our own Earth and having fun and trying to eat the cats. Karate Kid 2 at the theaters. We're waxing on, waxing off yet again. And Cutting Crew has their biggest song with I Just Died in Your Arms Tonight. Was it 1984, 1985, or 1986? Text your guest to enter and win to 877-909-1989 right now.
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0: 1 year we talking about Elf debuts in primetime TV. Karate Kid 2 at the theaters, waxing on, waxing off. And these guys turned on and turned

KOU. I'm Tony Guarino. We appreciate you listening tonight. And whenever you need to stay in the know with what's going on around Holton, make sure you give us a follow at WHOUFM.com. The community calendar, always keeping you in the know.

100.1 WHOU. I'm Tony the Reno. 79 candles on the cake tonight. That's a lot of candles. Ooh, and a lot of great songs. Let's turn up for Don Henley.

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I'm Tony DeReno. Thank you for listening tonight and hanging with us all throughout Aroostook County. 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

0: conducting a 12th night of strikes against Iran, Secretary of State Marco Rubio.
1: Commercial ships are going through the straits and they're being blown up. The United States is defending that shipping and in addition is targeting the places that are launching against those ships.
0: Iran's foreign minister says his country will adopt an eye-for-an-eye defense doctrine. Kuwait says its air defenses are confronting attacks by hostile drones from Iran.
2: For me, it's one of the hardest things to do as a president.
0: President Trump was in Delaware for the dignified transfer of the four most recent U.S. service members killed in the Iran war. Meanwhile, Russia and Ukraine continue their exchange of long-range strikes, Ukrainian drones striking two sprawling warehouses of Russia's major online retailer, which Kyiv says supplies sanctioned components for drone production and navigation equipment. Russia struck with missiles and drones. Officials in Odessa report a woman killed in an apartment building. Meanwhile, Saga Magani has reaction to the shakeup in Ukraine's military leadership.
3: Kyiv's army has made significant progress this year, but under public pressure, President Volodymyr Zelensky has fired his top general, who was in a rift with the defense minister. Both men have now lost their jobs. Kremlin spokesman Dmitry Peskov says the changes show Ukraine's trembling within, and they won't change the front line. There's no sign either side is closer to a peace deal.
1: I don't know if the term is pressing. We're going to talk about it.
3: Secretary of State Marco Rubio says he'll meet tomorrow in Manila with Russian counterpart Sergei Lavrov, who says Moscow wants to know what President Trump meant in recently saying a war settlement is getting close. Sagar Magani, Washington.
0: Tropical storm Bertha's made landfall in Louisiana, and search and rescue teams have been out in West Virginia after torrential rain triggered flash floods. This is AP News. An extraordinary tale of motherhood.
4: Jane Itaso Nawamoana, who is 34 years old and already has four children, delivered quadruplet girls last week at Royal Brisbane and Women's Hospital. Dr. Alexa Bendel.
5: We first met Janita and her husband Jotham at 10 weeks gestation.
4: Bendel says the babies were naturally conceived and came from one fertilised egg that split into four.
5: It's amazing, to be honest, particularly the fact that this was spontaneously conceived.
4: The chances of the quadruplet delivery happening are around 1 in 15 million.
5: For this to be spontaneously conceived, first of all, for the conception to happen. So one fertilized egg that then splits not once, not twice, but three times into four different babies who then share a placenta. That is just incredible.
4: The hospital says the mother and her babies are doing well. I'm Charles Diledesma.
0: There are more stories at apnews.com. I'm Ben Thomas. 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
7: Some evening showers and thunderstorms around, but as a cold front clears the area a bit later, we'll see any of those showers and thunderstorms ending thereafter. Clouds thinning out to partly cloudy skies. Low temperatures 50 to 55, 11 degrees Celsius. Thursday, a mixture of sunshine and clouds. Breezy, highs 70 to 75, 23 degrees Celsius. It'll be mostly clear and cool Thursday night. Lows in the upper 40s, 9 degrees Celsius. Friday's looking mostly sunny with highs in the low 80s, 27 degrees Celsius. And Saturday, mostly sunny skies. A warm day with highs around 85, 29 degrees Celsius. That's a check on your latest forecast. I'm Precision Weather Meteorologist Steve Adamson for WHOU.

is 100.1 WHOU. I'm Tony the Reno. He says he's loving grandpa life, and he looks good doing it, too. He has had the silver hair thing going on for a while. The silver fox grandpa we all still love today. Here's John Bon Jovi.

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1: Coming up next,
0: 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Leather and Lace, The Heart of the Matter, or Sunset Grill? Which of those three is going to make your night, huh? Text it in to 877-909-1989. We will tabulate your votes and see who's in the lead. 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

100.1 WHOU. And more like this, Class of 87. It's all you tonight. Late night class reunion with an hour of yours. Let's get you in the mood for it coming up in just a few with Whitney now.

100.1 WHOU Holton. We appreciate you listening tonight. I'm Tony the Reno, your home for Throwback Nation Radio right here, playing all the great songs that defined a generation. Thanks for listening with 100.1 WHOU.

show you. What's it going to be? Heart of the matter? Leather and lace? Or that one, Sunset Grill, huh? Voting for this tonight. As Don blows out the candles, we turn this up for Don. Thank you for the music. Thank you for the memories. Heart of the matter is on.

0: It's 1 year of hits for one solid hour. Throwback Nation's late night class reunion. Go! And if these sound familiar,
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on WHOU. I'm Tony Lorino. We love being a part of the community right alongside you all throughout Holton and the area, supporting our local businesses, supporting our local schools. It's not just what we talk about. 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

0: a 12th night of strikes against Iran. Secretary of State Marco Rubio.
1: Commercial ships are going through the straits and they're being blown up. The United States is defending that shipping and in addition is targeting the places that are launching against those ships.
0: Iran's foreign minister says his country will adopt an eye for an eye defense doctrine. Kuwait says its air defenses are confronting attacks by hostile drones from Iran.
2: For me, it's one of the hardest things to do as a president.
0: President Trump was in Delaware for the dignified transfer of the four most recent U.S. service members killed in the Iran war. Meanwhile, Russia and Ukraine continue their exchange of long-range strikes, Ukrainian drones striking two sprawling warehouses of Russia's major online retailer, which Kyiv says supplies sanctioned components for drone production and navigation equipment. Russia struck with missiles and drones. Officials in Odessa report a woman killed in an apartment building. Meanwhile, Saga Magani has reaction to the shakeup in Ukraine's military leadership.
3: Kyiv's army has made significant progress this year, but under public pressure, President Volodymyr Zelensky has fired his top general, who was in a rift with the defense minister. Both men have now lost their jobs. Kremlin spokesman Dmitry Peskov says the changes show Ukraine's trembling within, and they won't change the front line. There's no sign either side is closer to a peace deal.
1: I don't know if the term is press him. We're going to talk about it.
3: Secretary of State Marco Rubio says he'll meet tomorrow in Manila with Russian counterpart Sergei Lavrov, who says Moscow wants to know what President Trump meant in recently saying a war settlement is getting close. Sagar Magani, Washington.
0: Tropical storm Bertha's made landfall in Louisiana, and search and rescue teams have been out in West Virginia after torrential rain triggered flash floods. This is AP News. An extraordinary tale of motherhood.
4: Janita Saw Nawamoana, who is 34 years old and already has four children, delivered quadruplet girls last week at Royal Brisbane and Women's Hospital. Dr. Alexa Bendel.
5: We first met Janita and her husband Jotham at 10 weeks gestation.
4: Bendel says the babies were naturally conceived and came from one fertilized egg that split into four.
5: It's amazing, to be honest, particularly the fact that this was spontaneously conceived.
4: The chances of the quadruplet delivery happening are around 1 in 15 million.
5: For this to be spontaneously conceived, first of all, for the conception to happen, so one fertilized egg that then splits not once, not twice, but three times into four different babies who then share a placenta. That is just incredible.
4: The hospital says the mother and her babies are doing well. I'm Charles Diledesma.
0: 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I'm Ben Thomas. 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
7: Some evening showers and thunderstorms around, but as a cold front clears the area a bit later, we'll see any of those showers and thunderstorms ending thereafter. Clouds thinning out to partly cloudy skies. Low temperatures 50 to 55, 11 degrees Celsius. Thursday, a mixture of sunshine and clouds. Breezy, highs 70 to 75, 23 degrees Celsius. It'll be mostly clear and cool Thursday night. Lows in the upper 40s, 9 degrees Celsius. Friday's looking mostly sunny with highs in the low 80s, 27 degrees Celsius. And Saturday, mostly sunny skies. A warm day with highs around 85, 29 degrees Celsius. That's a check on your latest forecast. I'm Precision Weather Meteorologist Steve Adamson for WHOU.

Welcome, class of 87. It's an hour of your hits tonight. The late night class reunion is just getting started. I'm Tony Garino with one of those underrated albums, not just of the year, but of the entire decade.

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0: And it's brought to you tonight by Eggland's Best. Better taste, better nutrition, better eggs. Best new artist at the 1987 MTV Video Music Awards. Well, that would be the guys from Crowded House. They gave us more than just the song we're about to hear, too. There were some songs that got us in our feels, for sure, from them. Let's get one of their best ready to go. Don't Dream It's Over. And more of the class of 1987, because it is far from over. We've got an hour of it all continuing next.
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show you. I'm Tony Marino, class of 1987. Dance moves. Don't do it like Elaine on Seinfeld. 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We need to go to dance class to do it freestyle style, songs like this. We'll get a class going.

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101.1 WHOU, and you've seen the music video with all the 80s clips synced up to this song. So good. Takes us back. Here's Boy Meets Girl.

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0: I'm Ben Thomas. The U.S. military has been conducting a 12th night of strikes against Iran. Secretary of State Marco Rubio.
1: Commercial ships are going through the straits and they're being blown up. The United States is defending that shipping and in addition is targeting the places that are launching against those ships.
0: Iran's foreign minister says his country will adopt an eye for an eye defense doctrine. Kuwait says its air defenses are confronting attacks by hostile drones from Iran.
2: For me, it's one of the hardest things to do as a president.
0: President Trump was in Delaware for the dignified transfer of the four most recent U.S. service members killed in the Iran war. Meanwhile, Russia and Ukraine continue their exchange of long-range strikes, Ukrainian drones striking two sprawling warehouses of Russia's major online retailer, which Kyiv says supplies sanctioned components for drone production and navigation equipment. Russia struck with missiles and drones. Officials in Odessa report a woman killed in an apartment building. Meanwhile, Saga Magani has reaction to the shakeup in Ukraine's military leadership.
3: Kyiv's army has made significant progress this year, but under public pressure, President Volodymyr Zelensky has fired his top general, who was in a rift with the defense minister. Both men have now lost their jobs. Kremlin spokesman Dmitry Peskov says the changes show Ukraine's trembling within, and they won't change the front line. There's no sign either side is closer to a peace deal.
1: I don't know if the term is press him. We're going to talk about it.
3: Secretary of State Marco Rubio says he'll meet tomorrow in Manila with Russian counterpart Sergei Lavrov, who says Moscow wants to know what President Trump meant in recently saying a war settlement is getting close. Sagar Magani, Washington.
0: Tropical storm Bertha has made landfall in Louisiana, and search and rescue teams have been out in West Virginia after torrential rain triggered flash floods. This is AP News. An extraordinary tale of motherhood.
4: Janita Saw Nawamoana, who is 34 years old and already has four children, delivered quadruplet girls last week at Royal Brisbane and Women's Hospital. Dr. Alexa Bendel.
5: We first met Janita and her husband Jotham at 10 weeks gestation.
4: Bendel says the babies were naturally conceived and came from one fertilized egg that split into four.
5: It's amazing, to be honest, particularly the fact that this was spontaneously conceived.
4: The chances of the quadruplet delivery happening are around 1 in 15 million.
5: For this to be spontaneously conceived, first of all, for the conception to happen, so one fertilized egg that then splits not once, not twice, but three times into four different babies who then share a placenta, that is just incredible.
4: The hospital says the mother and her babies are doing well. I'm Charles Diledesma.
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7: Some evening showers and thunderstorms around, but as a cold front clears the area a bit later, we'll see any of those showers and thunderstorms ending thereafter. Clouds thinning out to partly cloudy skies. Low temperatures 50 to 55, 11 degrees Celsius. Thursday, a mixture of sunshine and clouds. Breezy, highs 70 to 75, 23 degrees Celsius. It'll be mostly clear and cool Thursday night. Lows in the upper 40s, 9 degrees Celsius. Friday's looking mostly sunny with highs in the low 80s, 27 degrees Celsius. And Saturday, mostly sunny skies. A warm day with highs around 85, 29. Degrees Celsius. That's a check on your latest forecast. I'm Precision Weather Meteorologist Steve Adamson for WHOU.
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2: Hey, what are you doing Monday through Friday from 2 to 6 p.m.? 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It's Classics in the Afternoon. I'm Janelle Roberts at WHOU, where we play all of your favorite afternoon classics, even some of your mom and dad's favorite classics, because your mom and dad rocked. 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

0: Zempin Thomas. The U.S. military has been conducting a 12th night of strikes against Iran. Secretary of State Marco Rubio.
1: Commercial ships are going through the straits and they're being blown up. The United States is defending that shipping and in addition is targeting the places that are launching against those ships.
0: Iran's foreign minister says his country will adopt an eye for an eye defense doctrine. Kuwait says its air defenses are confronting attacks by hostile drones from Iran.
2: For me, it's one of the hardest things to do as a president.
0: President Trump was in Delaware for the dignified transfer of the four most recent U.S. service members killed in the Iran war. Meanwhile, Russia and Ukraine continue their exchange of long-range strikes, Ukrainian drones striking two sprawling warehouses of Russia's major online retailer, which Kyiv says supplies sanctioned components for drone production and navigation equipment. Russia struck with missiles and drones. Officials in Odessa report a woman killed in an apartment building. Meanwhile, Saga Magani has reaction to the shakeup in Ukraine's military leadership.
3: Kyiv's army has made significant progress this year, but under public pressure, President Volodymyr Zelensky has fired his top general, who was in a rift with the defense minister. Both men have now lost their jobs. Kremlin spokesman Dmitry Peskov says the changes show Ukraine's trembling within, and they won't change the front line. There's no sign either side is closer to a peace deal.
1: I don't know if the term is him. We're going to talk about it.
3: Secretary of State Marco Rubio says he'll meet tomorrow in Manila with Russian counterpart Sergei Lavrov, who says Moscow wants to know what President Trump meant in recently saying a war settlement is getting close. Sagar Magani, Washington.
0: Tropical storm Bertha's made landfall in Louisiana, and search and rescue teams have been out in West Virginia after torrential rain triggered flash floods. This is AP News. An extraordinary tale of motherhood.
4: Jane Itaso Nawamoana, who is 34 years old and already has four children, delivered quadruplet girls last week at Royal Brisbane and Women's Hospital. Dr. Alexa Bendel.
5: We first met Janita and her husband Jotham at 10 weeks gestation.
4: Bendel says the babies were naturally conceived and came from one fertilized egg that split into four.
5: It's amazing, to be honest, particularly the fact that this was spontaneously conceived.
4: The chances of the quadruplet delivery happening are around 1 in 15 million.
5: For this to be spontaneously conceived, first of all, for the conception to happen. So one fertilized egg that then splits not once, not twice, but three times into four different babies who then share a placenta. That is just incredible.
4: The hospital says the mother and her babies are doing well. I'm Charles Diledesma.
0: There are more stories at apnews.com. I'm Ben Thomas. 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
7: Some evening showers and thunderstorms around, but as a cold front clears the area a bit later, we'll see any of those showers and thunderstorms ending thereafter. Clouds thinning out to partly cloudy skies. Low temperatures 50 to 55, 11 degrees Celsius. Thursday, a mixture of sunshine and clouds. Breezy, highs 70 to 75, 23 degrees Celsius. It'll be mostly clear and cool Thursday night. Lows in the upper 40s, 9 degrees Celsius. Friday's looking mostly sunny with highs in the low 80s, 27 degrees Celsius. And Saturday, mostly sunny skies. A warm day with highs around 85, 29. Degrees Celsius. That's a check on your latest forecast. I'm Precision Weather Meteorologist Steve Adamson for WHOU.
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0: Zempin Thomas. The U.S. military has been conducting a 12th night of strikes against Iran. Secretary of State Marco Rubio.
1: Commercial ships are going through the straits and they're being blown up. The United States is defending that shipping and in addition is targeting the places that are launching against those ships.
0: Iran's foreign minister says his country will adopt an eye for an eye defense doctrine. Kuwait says its air defenses are confronting attacks by hostile drones from Iran.
2: For me, it's one of the hardest things to do as a president.
0: President Trump was in Delaware for the dignified transfer of the four most recent U.S. service members killed in the Iran war. Meanwhile, Russia and Ukraine continue their exchange of long-range strikes, Ukrainian drones striking two sprawling warehouses of Russia's major online retailer, which Kyiv says supplies sanctioned components for drone production and navigation equipment. Russia struck with missiles and drones. Officials in Odessa report a woman killed in an apartment building. Meanwhile, Saga Magani has reaction to the shakeup in Ukraine's military leadership.
3: Kyiv's army has made significant progress this year, but under public pressure, President Volodymyr Zelensky has fired his top general, who was in a rift with the defense minister. Both men have now lost their jobs. Kremlin spokesman Dmitry Peskov says the changes show Ukraine's trembling within, and they won't change the front line. There's no sign either side is closer to a peace deal.
1: I don't know if the term is press him. We're going to talk about it.
3: Secretary of State Marco Rubio says he'll meet tomorrow in Manila with Russian counterpart Sergei Lavrov, who says Moscow wants to know what President Trump meant in recently saying a war settlement is getting close. Sagar Magani, Washington.
0: Tropical storm Bertha's made landfall in Louisiana, and search and rescue teams have been out in West Virginia after torrential rain triggered flash floods. This is AP News. An extraordinary tale of motherhood.
4: Janet Asso Nawamoana, who is 34 years old and already has four children, delivered quadruplet girls last week at Royal Brisbane and Women's Hospital. Dr. Alexa Bendel.
5: We first met Janita and her husband Jotham at 10 weeks gestation.
4: Bendel says the babies were naturally conceived and came from one fertilised egg that split into four.
5: It's amazing, to be honest, particularly the fact that this was spontaneously conceived.
4: The chances of the quadruplet delivery happening are around 1 in 15 million.
5: For this to be spontaneously conceived, first of all, for the conception to happen. So one fertilized egg that then splits not once, not twice, but three times into four different babies who then share a placenta. That is just incredible.
4: The hospital says the mother and her babies are doing well. I'm Charles Diladesma.
0: There are more stories at apnews.com. I'm Ben Thomas. 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
7: Some evening showers and thunderstorms around, but as a cold front clears the area a bit later, we'll see any of those showers and thunderstorms ending thereafter. Clouds thinning out to partly cloudy skies. Low temperatures 50 to 55, 11 degrees Celsius. Thursday, a mixture of sunshine and clouds. Breezy, highs 70 to 75, 23 degrees Celsius. It'll be mostly clear and cool Thursday night. Lows in the upper 40s, 9 degrees Celsius. Friday's looking mostly sunny with highs in the low 80s, 27 degrees Celsius. And Saturday, mostly sunny skies. A warm day with highs around 85, 29. Degrees Celsius. That's a check on your latest forecast. I'm Precision Weather Meteorologist Steve Adamson for WHOU.
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0: I'm Ben Thomas. The U.S. military has been conducting a 12th night of strikes against Iran. Secretary of State Marco Rubio.
1: Commercial ships are going through the straits and they're being blown up. The United States is defending that shipping and in addition is targeting the places that are launching against those ships.
0: Iran's foreign minister says his country will adopt an eye-for-an-eye defense doctrine. Kuwait says its air defenses are confronting attacks by hostile drones from Iran.
2: For me, it's one of the hardest things to do as a president.
0: President Trump was in Delaware for the dignified transfer of the four most recent U.S. service members killed in the Iran war. Meanwhile, Russia and Ukraine continue their exchange of long-range strikes, Ukrainian drones striking two sprawling warehouses of Russia's major online retailer, which Kyiv says supplies sanctioned components for drone production and navigation equipment. Russia struck with missiles and drones. Officials in Odessa report a woman killed in an apartment building. Meanwhile, Saga Magani has reaction to the shakeup in Ukraine's military leadership.
3: Kyiv's army has made significant progress this year, but under public pressure, President Volodymyr Zelensky has fired his top general, who was in a rift with the defense minister. Both men have now lost their jobs. Kremlin spokesman Dmitry Peskov says the changes show Ukraine's trembling within, and they won't change the front line. There's no sign either side is closer to a peace deal.
1: I don't know if the term is press him. We're going to talk about it.
3: Secretary of State Marco Rubio says he'll meet tomorrow in Manila with Russian counterpart Sergei Lavrov, who says Moscow wants to know what President Trump meant in recently saying a war settlement is getting close. Sagar Magani, Washington.
0: Tropical storm Bertha has made landfall in Louisiana, and search and rescue teams have been out in West Virginia after torrential rain triggered flash floods. This is AP News. An extraordinary tale of motherhood.
4: Janitaso Nawamoana, who is 34 years old and already has four children, delivered quadruplet girls last week at Royal Brisbane and Women's Hospital. Dr. Alexa Bendel.
5: We first met Janita and her husband Jotham at 10 weeks gestation.
4: Bendel says the babies were naturally conceived and came from one fertilized egg that split into four.
5: It's amazing, to be honest, particularly the fact that this was spontaneously conceived.
4: The chances of the quadruplet delivery happening are around 1 in 15 million.
5: For this to be spontaneously conceived, first of all, for the conception to happen, so one fertilized egg that then splits not once, not twice, but three times into four different babies, who then share a placenta. That is just incredible.
4: The hospital says the mother and her babies are doing well. I'm Charles Diladesma.
0: There are more stories at apnews.com. I'm Ben Thomas. 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
7: Some evening showers and thunderstorms around, but as a cold front clears the area a bit later, we'll see any of those showers and thunderstorms ending thereafter. Clouds thinning out to partly cloudy skies. Low temperatures 50 to 55, 11 degrees Celsius. Thursday, a mixture of sunshine and clouds. Breezy, highs 70 to 75, 23 degrees Celsius. It'll be mostly clear and cool Thursday night. Lows in the upper 40s, 9 degrees Celsius. Friday's looking mostly sunny with highs in the low 80s, 27 degrees Celsius. And Saturday, mostly sunny skies. A warm day with highs around 85, 29. Degrees Celsius. That's a check on your latest forecast. I'm Precision Weather Meteorologist Steve Adamson for WHOU.
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0: 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Well, have I got a deal for you. It's Classics in the Afternoon. I'm Janelle Roberts at WHOU, where we play all of your favorite afternoon classics, even some of your mom and dad's favorite classics, because your mom and dad rocked. I know, because I rocked with them. 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

0: Ben Thomas. The U.S. military has been conducting a 12th night of strikes against Iran. Secretary of State Marco Rubio.
1: Commercial ships are going through the straits and they're being blown up. The United States is defending that shipping and in addition is targeting the places that are launching against those ships.
0: Iran's foreign minister says his country will adopt an eye for an eye defense doctrine. Kuwait says its air defenses are confronting attacks by hostile drones from Iran.
2: For me, it's one of the hardest things to do as a president.
0: President Trump was in Delaware for the dignified transfer of the four most recent U.S. service members killed in the Iran war. Meanwhile, Russia and Ukraine continue their exchange of long-range strikes, Ukrainian drones striking two sprawling warehouses of Russia's major online retailer, which Kyiv says supplies sanctioned components for drone production and navigation equipment. Russia struck with missiles and drones. Officials in Odessa report a woman killed in an apartment building. Meanwhile, Saga Magani has reaction to the shakeup in Ukraine's military leadership.
3: Kyiv's army has made significant progress this year, but under public pressure, President Volodymyr Zelensky has fired his top general, who was in a rift with the defense minister. Both men have now lost their jobs. Kremlin spokesman Dmitry Peskov says the changes show Ukraine's trembling within, and they won't change the front line. There's no sign either side is closer to a peace deal.
1: I don't know if the term is pressing. We're going to talk about it.
3: Secretary of State Marco Rubio says he'll meet tomorrow in Manila with Russian counterpart Sergei Lavrov, who says Moscow wants to know what President Trump meant in recently saying a war settlement is getting close. Sagar Magani, Washington.
0: Tropical storm Bertha's made landfall in Louisiana, and search and rescue teams have been out in West Virginia after torrential rain triggered flash floods. This is AP News. An extraordinary tale of motherhood.
4: Janita Saw Nawamoana, who is 34 years old and already has four children, delivered quadruplet girls last week at Royal Brisbane and Women's Hospital. Dr. Alexa Bendel.
5: We first met Janita and her husband Jotham at 10 weeks gestation.
4: Bendel says the babies were naturally conceived and came from one fertilized egg that split into four.
5: It's amazing, to be honest, particularly the fact that this was spontaneously conceived.
4: The chances of the quadruplet delivery happening are around 1 in 15 million.
5: For this to be spontaneously conceived, first of all, for the conception to happen, so one fertilized egg that then splits not once, not twice, but three times into four different babies, who then share a placenta, that is just incredible.
4: The hospital says the mother and her babies are doing well. I'm Charles Diledesma.
0: There are more stories at apnews.com. I'm Ben Thomas. 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
7: Some evening showers and thunderstorms around, but as a cold front clears the area a bit later, we'll see any of those showers and thunderstorms ending thereafter. Clouds thinning out to partly cloudy skies. Low temperatures 50 to 55, 11 degrees Celsius. Thursday, a mixture of sunshine and clouds. Breezy, highs 70 to 75, 23 degrees Celsius. It'll be mostly clear and cool Thursday night. Lows in the upper 40s, 9 degrees Celsius. Friday's looking mostly sunny with highs in the low 80s, 27 degrees Celsius. And Saturday, mostly sunny skies. A warm day with highs around 85, 29. Degrees Celsius. That's a check on your latest forecast. I'm Precision Weather Meteorologist Steve Adamson for WHOU.
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0: Zempan Thomas. The U.S. military has been conducting a 12th night of strikes against Iran. Secretary of State Marco Rubio.
1: Commercial ships are going through the straits and they're being blown up. The United States is defending that shipping and in addition is targeting the places that are launching against those ships.
0: Iran's foreign minister says his country will adopt an eye-for-an-eye defense doctrine. Kuwait says its air defenses are confronting attacks by hostile drones from Iran.
2: For me, it's one of the hardest things to do as a president.
0: President Trump was in Delaware for the dignified transfer of the four most recent U.S. service members killed in the Iran war. Meanwhile, Russia and Ukraine continue their exchange of long-range strikes, Ukrainian drones striking two sprawling warehouses of Russia's major online retailer, which Kyiv says supplies sanctioned components for drone production and navigation equipment. Russia struck with missiles and drones. Officials in Odessa report a woman killed in an apartment building. Meanwhile, Saga Magani has reaction to the shakeup in Ukraine's military leadership.
3: Kyiv's army has made significant progress this year, but under public pressure, President Volodymyr Zelensky has fired his top general, who was in a rift with the defense minister. Both men have now lost their jobs. Kremlin spokesman Dmitry Peskov says the changes show Ukraine's trembling within, and they won't change the front line. There's no sign either side is closer to a peace deal.
1: I don't know if the term is press him. We're going to talk about it.
3: Secretary of State Marco Rubio says he'll meet tomorrow in Manila with Russian counterpart Sergei Lavrov, who says Moscow wants to know what President Trump meant in recently saying a war settlement is getting close. Sagar Magani, Washington.
0: Tropical storm Bertha's made landfall in Louisiana, and search and rescue teams have been out in West Virginia after torrential rain triggered flash floods. This is AP News. An extraordinary tale of motherhood.
4: Janita So Nawamoana, who is 34 years old and already has four children, delivered quadruplet girls last week at Royal Brisbane and Women's Hospital. Dr. Alexa Bendel.
5: We first met Janita and her husband Jotham at 10 weeks gestation.
4: Bendel says the babies were naturally conceived and came from one fertilized egg that split into four.
5: It's amazing, to be honest, particularly the fact that this was spontaneously conceived.
4: The chances of the quadruplet delivery happening are around 1 in 15 million.
5: For this to be spontaneously conceived, first of all, for the conception to happen, so one fertilized egg that then splits not once, not twice, but three times into four different babies who then share a placenta. That is just incredible.
4: The hospital says the mother and her babies are doing well. I'm Charles Diledesma.
0: There are more stories at apnews.com. I'm Ben Thomas. 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
7: Some evening showers and thunderstorms around, but as a cold front clears the area a bit later, we'll see any of those showers and thunderstorms ending thereafter. Clouds thinning out to partly cloudy skies. Low temperatures 50 to 55, 11 degrees Celsius. Thursday, a mixture of sunshine and clouds. Breezy, highs 70 to 75, 23 degrees Celsius. It'll be mostly clear and cool Thursday night. Lows in the upper 40s, 9 degrees Celsius. Friday's looking mostly sunny with highs in the low 80s, 27 degrees Celsius. And Saturday, mostly sunny skies. A warm day with highs around 85, 29. Degrees Celsius. That's a check on your latest forecast. I'm Precision Weather Meteorologist Steve Adamson for WHOU.
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5: 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WHOU.

0: 12th night of strikes against Iran as the two countries vie for control of vital shipping lanes. The AP's Charles de Ledesma has more.
1: The Iran-backed Houthi rebels said early Thursday they'd attacked two Saudi oil tankers in the Red Sea. The Houthi attacks threatened to open a new front in a war that has roiled the global economy, sending prices for fuel and other goods surging across the world. With the standoff in the Gulf deepening, there are no signs of progress in diplomatic efforts to end the conflict, while U.S. Central Command says its strikes were designed to further degrade Iran's ability to threaten civilian mariners and commercial vessels transiting regional waters. I'm Charles de Ledesma.
0: Earlier yesterday, President Trump warned that the U.S. would destroy one bridge or power plant each time Iran shoots at a ship in the Strait. The House has adopted a Republican-only $95 billion budget proposal, a long-shot effort to fund the Iran war and other White House priorities over objections from Democrats and a few GOP holdouts. Tropical Storm Bertha has made landfall in Louisiana, about 40 miles east of New Orleans, and is moving west toward Texas. Damaging winds and storm surges are the main threats for the Deep South states. Health advisors will meet today to review more than a half dozen peptides, unproven substances that have become a growing wellness trend. The two-day meeting hosted by the Food and Drug Administration is backed by Health Secretary Robert F. Kennedy Jr., who's described himself as a big fan of peptides and vowed to overturn industry restrictions put in place under President Joe Biden. This is AP News. Researchers in Florida are bringing endangered elkhorn coral ashore to protect them.
2: Elkhorn coral grows big, broad branches that resemble the antlers of an elk. Populations off the Florida coast were decimated 3 years ago by a heat wave that left them functionally extinct. Colonies too small and far apart to reproduce.
3: A warmer ocean absorbs less carbon dioxide from the atmosphere, and it also changes the acidity.
2: And Samantha Burgess of the Copernicus Climate Change Service says more acidic waters are tough on marine organisms
3: that need that calcium carbonate to develop their skeletons.
2: Amid concern of another mass bleaching event this summer, University of Miami scientists this week gathered 30 genetically diverse pieces of elkhorn coral, taking them to a hatchery aiming to preserve any resistance they may have. I'm Ben Thomas.
0: And I'm Marcela Sanchez, AP News.
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5: Good Thursday morning, everybody. Hope you had a good day yesterday. Looks like we've got several fine days ahead right on into the weekend. For today, sunshine and clouds, breezy and less humid. High today, 70 to 75 or 23 Celsius. Tonight, generally clear sky, low in the upper 40s or 9 Celsius. Tomorrow, Friday, mostly sunny, high in the low 80s or 27 Celsius. And then the weekend, Saturday, mostly sunny, high around 85, that's 29 Celsius. And Sunday, partly sunny, high in the low 80s or 27 Celsius. Have a good day. This is Precision Weather meteorologist Wayne Mahar for WHOU.
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WHOU hanging out the dirty laundry with Don Henley at 6:14, 7:14 Atlantic time. Usually after it comes out of the wash, it's clean laundry, but I guess you can hang the dirty laundry too. If I

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4: If it's a classic, you found the best. WHOU.

WHOU. Riding on the Storm. I'm a rider on the storm. Do you remember that song from back in the day from the Doors, huh? Yeah, that was a good one. And I get to put it on and my headphones on. And I tell you what, back in the day when they were first starting to kind of test and experiment with stereo and all the stuff that could go on with sound and music and mixing and the mixology and all of that, that's one of those songs that had all of the different experimental stuff in it. And it goes back and forth through your head. You can hear the thunderstorm on your right. You can hear the thunderstorm on your left. You can almost see it in your head where the lightning's striking. Oh, yes, I'm telling you what, it's good stuff. The Doors, Riders on the Storm from way back when. 6:32, 7:32 Atlantic time. More requested music. 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

0: WHOU 100.1 FM, Black and White, Three Dog Night from Seven Separate Fools. Back when they used to make albums and people will buy them, you know, 12 or 13 songs at a time. Do you remember those days? I do. 642, 742 Atlantic time. It's Chris's morning show. We got things underway. Having a good time so far. I'm certainly enjoying every single minute of it. 54 degrees to start your day, 12 degrees on the Celsius scale. Expected to get up into the mid-70s, low to mid-70s. Sunshine today. High of 81 on Friday, 84 on Saturday, 84 again on Sunday, 82 on Monday. And sunshine straight through that whole entire period. Not bad. Not bad at all. I think we'll take it this time of year. We live for it, don't we? This is it. Heaven on earth currently. I love it. Anyway, it is the 23rd day of July, 2026. Chris's morning show, and I'm so happy to be here. And even happier that you decided to show up. So, sit back, relax, crank it up. It's going to be a good day, I promise you. We got a little bit of this to do. We're going to come back. More of the greatest classic hits of all times in just a moment.
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WHOU, that girl, that one right there. Stevie Wonder for you, 651, 751 Atlantic Times, Chris's morning show. Good morning to you. Oh, man. A lot to do. I got a lot to do. It's been a busy morning so far. All kinds of requests coming in. Thank you so much for calling this morning. Thank you so much for your messages. It's always great to get in touch early. What is everybody doing up so early? Usually it's kind of quiet this first hour, but I tell you what, you guys are up and at 'em. There's something in the air.

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AP News, I'm Marcela Sanchez. Yemen's Iran-backed Houthi rebels say they've attacked two Saudi oil tankers in the Red Sea. This comes as the U.S. military conducted a 12th night of strikes against Iran as the two countries vie for control of vital shipping lanes. Yesterday, President Trump warned that the U.S. would destroy one bridge or power plant each time Iran

0: shoots at a ship in the Strait of Hormuz. Meanwhile, the House passed a $95 billion budget proposal along party lines. But as the AP's Jennifer King reports, it faces uncertainty in the Senate.
1: The House passed a $95 billion budget proposal to fund the war in Iran and other White House priorities without a single Democratic vote.
2: The concurrent resolution is adopted.
3: Bullets and bombs to finish the job.
1: Budget Committee Chairman Jody Arrington framed the proposal as a push to deliver for voters ahead of the midterm elections.
3: Strengthen our food supply, and ultimately, we want to safeguard the integrity of our election.
1: Democrat Paul Tonko was among those voting against the resolution.
4: This budget gives this administration a blank check to continue their war of choice with Iran.
1: It now heads to the Senate, where it faces a more skeptical audience. House Speaker Mike Johnson viewed the proposal as the best chance to usher President Trump's priorities through a split Congress.
5: Republicans support our troops, our farmers, and election security.
1: Jennifer King, Washington.
0: Tropical storm Bertha has made landfall in Louisiana and was southwest of New Orleans. The storm is moving west toward Texas. Damaging winds and storm surges are the main threats for the deep south states. World shares are mixed, and the war with Iran is pushing Brent crude to over $98 a barrel. More stories at apnews.com. This is AP News. AP correspondent Ed Donahue reports on the death of an author linked to bodybuilding.
6: Author Charles Gaines has died. He popularized the world of bodybuilding. Gaines collaborated with George Butler in 1974 to write Pumping Iron, The Art and Sport of Bodybuilding. It was made into a documentary.
7: Can I sign up here? I want to start gaining some muscle.
6: Pumping Iron introduced the world to Arnold Schwarzenegger.
7: You look in the mirror and just say, okay, I need a little bit more deltoids. So what you do is you exercise and put those deltoids on. Whereas an artist would just slap on some crayon on each side, you know, and that's maybe the easier way. We go through the harder way.
6: Gaines says Schwarzenegger almost single-handedly brought bodybuilding out of the shadows. Gaines wrote other books, including Stay Hungry, which ended up giving Arnold Schwarzenegger his first movie role. Charles Gaines was 84. I'm Ed Donahue.
0: And I'm Marcela Sanchez, AP News.
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9: Partly sunny at times today, breezy, less humid, high today 70 to 75 or 23 Celsius. Tonight, generally clear sky, low in the upper 40s or 9 Celsius. For tomorrow, Friday, mostly sunny, a little bit warmer, high temperature in the low 80s or 27 Celsius. And then the weekend, Saturday, sunshine, high around 85 or 29 Celsius. And Sunday, partly sunny, high in the low 80s or 27 Celsius. This is Precision Weather, meteorologist Wayne Mahar for WHOU.

Good question. What about love? Some of us are still trying to answer that question. 7:15, 8:15 Atlantic time, cruising through this Thursday morning. Maybe, maybe, just maybe. We're all waiting for a star to fall today. Boy Meets Girl, more requested music.

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WHOU, they call me Mellow Yellow. Not really. They don't. Absolutely do not. Donovan, 726, 826 Atlantic time. Chris's morning show. Good morning to you. I hope it's all going absolutely fab. Ooh, certainly is here. I got the headphones on today, cranking the tunes and just absolutely losing myself in the music. That's what I do a lot. It's good. It's almost as good as fishing. Well, probably is as good. I just don't get to do fishing as much as I get to do this. So when I'm not doing this, I'm fishing. That's how it works. If you do what you love, right? You've heard the story. If your job is what you love, if you do what you love, you never work a day in your life. It is absolutely true. Coming up on the birthday club. I love getting the birthday club together, too. That's happening 7:45. If you waited till the last minute to get me a birthday wish, you can still do so by texting me at 207-521-0221. And I'll get it on the birthday club, 7:45-ish, somewhere around there.

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11: 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WHOU.

WHOU, here comes that rainy day feeling again. We had that yesterday. Today is all about sunshine, right straight through the next 7 days. That's all I can see is sunshine, and more sunshine. It's going to be beautiful over the next bunch of days. If you're on vacation, congratulations.

0: 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It is a lot. A lot. Then we're going to check the celebrities, and then our own local celebrities. Let's get right to it. Ronnie Cox is 88 years old today. Edie McClurg is 81 years old today. David Essex, rock on, baby, 79 years old today. Blair Thornton, 76, from BTO. Oh, remember Woody Harrelson? He's turning 65 today. Can you believe that? It's true. Martin Gore, also 65, from Depeche Mode. Eric LaSalle is 64 years old. Slash, 61 years old today, from Guns N' Roses. And he was also in Velvet Revolver. Remember that? Sean Levy is 58 years old today. Happy birthday. Charisma Carpenter turning 56. Sam Waters is 56 years old today. Alison Krauss turns double nickels, 55. Happy birthday. Let's see here. Marlon Wayans is 54 years old today. Monica Lewinsky turns 53. Michelle Williams is 46. Paul Wellesley is 44 years old today. Harry Potter himself, Daniel Radcliffe, 37 today. All grown up. Neil Perry is 36 years old today. And I think that's it. That's it. Them are those. Those are them. All the celebrities that are celebrating birthdays. Let's go ahead and check on our own local celebrities. Here we go. Amira Anderson, happy 13th birthday, love, Mom. Also heard from Graham. Also heard from Hank this morning. Amira, you're very popular. Happy birthday. Shay Lindsay celebrates the birthday today. Happy birthday to you, Shay. Peggy Wordman. Peggy, I can't believe it. It's your birthday. Happy birthday, kiddo. Roxanne Bruce, also celebrating a birthday today. Roxanne, happy birthday to you. Edwin Ellis celebrates 75 today. Edwin, happy birthday to you. Dylan Noland is celebrating a birthday today. Happy. Jenna. Happy birthday to you. Also, Becca Lynn Robinson celebrating a birthday today. Chris Moores. Chris, happy birthday, man. And I think that's it. Yep, that's it. That's it for the Birthday Club for today. We'll be back and do it all over again tomorrow.
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0: Marcela Sanchez. The U.S. Navy is taking a major step to restrict press access to information about service members by no longer releasing information about any sailor's service history. The restrictions include a policy that reporters must be accompanied by an official escort on Pentagon grounds. Officials say the move is being driven by increased security threats and harassment concerns. The House has passed a $95 billion budget proposal to fund the war in Iran and other White House priorities without a single Democratic vote and objections from a few Republicans. House Speaker Mike Johnson viewed the proposal as the best chance to usher President Trump's priorities through the split Congress.
1: Republicans support our troops, our farmers, and election security.
0: It now heads to the Senate, where it faces a more skeptical audience. Amish Shah has won the Democratic primary in Arizona's closely contested congressional district. The emergency physician will face Republican Jay Feely, a former NFL kicker endorsed by President Trump in the fall. Former Venezuelan President Nicolas Maduro and his wife will go on trial in New York June 1st next year on drug trafficking charges.
2: The Maduros were in court as the federal judge made that decision Wednesday. Their lawyers continuing to object to the U.S. government going into Venezuela and snatching them from power. Protesters were also outside court with the same complaint. President Trump repeatedly defends the raid, calling Maduro a narco-terrorist, flooding the U.S. with illicit drugs. Meanwhile, Maduro did not speak during the 15-minute hearing. Both have pled not guilty. They face potential life prison sentences if a jury agrees that they were part of a conspiracy to send cocaine into the U.S. Julie Walker, New York.
0: This is AP News. AP correspondent Lorna Petty reports on an OpenAI cyber hacking incident.
3: This may sound like the plot of a sci-fi movie, but OpenAI's system just went rogue and hacked into another company. ChatGPT maker OpenAI was testing a combination of AI models, including its latest version of GPT 5.6 Sol and an even more capable model that is still being tested. The models became so hyper-focused on completing the test that they identified on their own that AI startup Hugging Face was a place that might hold the solutions. So they tried to hack their way in. Hugging Face is security and its own AI agents spotted the attack and stopped the rogue activity. Hugging Face CEO Clément Delong said there didn't appear to be any malicious intent from OpenAI, but called it mind-blowing that AI agents could do something like this entirely on their own. OpenAI said the incident highlights a bigger issue. AI is getting faster at discovering and exploiting vulnerabilities, which means that AI security and safety needs to develop just as quickly as the technology itself.
0: 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I'm Marcela Sanchez, AP News.

Good Thursday morning, everybody. Hope you had a good day yesterday. Looks like we've got several fine days ahead right on into the weekend. For today, sunshine and clouds. Breezy and less humid. High today, 70 to 75 or 23 Celsius. Tonight, generally clear sky, low in the upper 40s or 9 Celsius. Tomorrow, Friday, mostly sunny, high in the low 80s or 27 Celsius. And then the weekend, Saturday, mostly sunny, high around 85, that's 29 Celsius. And Sunday, partly sunny, high in the low 80s or 27 Celsius. Have a good day. This is Precision Weather, meteorologist Wayne Mahar for WHOU.

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WHOU 100.1 FM. Oh, I'm going to get you one way or another. Blondie, you know, pretty intense there. Definitely focused on a goal. 8:22, 9:22 Atlantic time. It's Chris's morning show. It's a beautiful, beautiful Thursday. Going to be that way all day today. 73 expected high, so low 70s. That's just perfect, isn't it? Perfect. And sunshine all day today. I'm liking it. Time to get out on the boat. I can't. I got stuff to do. But I would be if I could. So if you can, I'm jealous already. Carry on.

Wayward Son. Kansas for you at 827, 927 Atlantic time. Creeping up on the pick of the day, and I have a good one for you today. We're going to go way off the rails and see if you got your smarty pants on. I think you're going to. But I'm not giving you any hints because this one might be a little too easy. We'll see. We'll be off the rails no matter what. Oh, just a little reminder that this weekend it's the Rotary International Food Festival, July 25th. That's Saturday from 1 o'clock to 3 o'clock in the afternoon at the Holton Middle and High School. The 5th annual International Food Festival. That celebration has grown, and grown more. If you haven't been yet, you ought to go. If you have been, you already know it's going to be an absolutely fabu time and pretty tasty as well. Rotary International Food Festival. Save the date and the time, July 25th, 2026, 1 to 3 p.m., and the location at Holton Middle High School. Holton, all right, see you there. I'm looking forward to it. We're going to be broadcasting live from it, as a matter of fact. It's going to be a great day, Saturday. Looks good weather-wise, too.

WHOU heading down the carefree highway. We do a lot of traveling around here. There are a lot of songs about traveling and being on the roads and in the boats and doing all kinds of different stuff. And this one is about the carefree highway from Gordon Lightfoot. Another one of my favorite Canadian artists. There sure are a lot of them. Okay, time to do the pick of the day. Are you ready to play? 207-521-0221. That is the number to call or text when you know who it is that does the song that I am about to play. Now, these guys have played around here. They played in Holton a couple times. And I think in Woodstock a couple times, down in Fredericton as well. They have been around. And we have seen them right here in town. And they were platinum hit after platinum hit after platinum hit. One song after another back in the day. Let's see if you got your smarty pants on, if you were paying attention. 207-521-0221, the number to call or text when you know who it is that does this song. Smarty pants will be yours, and you'll be in for a free market pizza. Two big things can happen for you. Are you ready? Okay, I'm looking to hear from you anytime now.

0: Oh, yeah. Breaking all the rules this morning with those guys. Did you remember them? And did you remember who that was? Man, they were a giant, giant performers back in the day. And hit after hit after hit, big stuff. And it was played on all the local radio stations many, many times. Brent Bailey is my super-duper smarty panter today. He gets a pair of super-duper smarty pants because he was the first one through with the correct answer. Mike did was breathless and right behind him. Good job, Mike. Way to go. Tony and Twala checked in from Heartland, New Brunswick. They knew exactly who it was. Amanda Brackett knew. Amanda was on top of it this morning. Way to go. Wendy Holmes checked in with the right answer. Muriel Bourgeois. Muriel, good to hear from you. You are 100% correct. Way to go. Who else got it right? Sandy Lee knew exactly who it was. Suzette Bellier got it right. Lisa Condon, you are in. Matt in Island Falls knew. Deb LaRosa, good job. Jack Lilly, the master craftsman, checked in with the right answer again. Twyla, making sure that she got in. Twyla, you're in. Good job. Abby Manuel knew who it was. Good job, good job. Barb in Presque Isle, you got it right. Larry McCarthy, you got it too. Good job, Larry. Way to go. Steve Mine knew who it was. Andy in Island Falls. Dimebag Dave in Massachusetts. Yeah, we know where you're from, Dimebag Dave. Randy Wright got it right today. Debbie Kenyon knew who it was. Happy Thursday to you too. Harry Shaw is on top of it again today. Peggy Watson, you got it right. Good job. Dave Smith of Napa fame, 100% correct. Jamie Michaud knew who it was. Good job, Jamie. A little out of your genre, but you got it right. Good job. Gail Sear knew who it was. Ron Sillaboy got it right. Rick from Buxton. Rachel Fitzpatrick, yes. No question about it, Rachel. You got it right. Let's see here. Dave Bellier, you got it right, too. Good job. Way to go. Paul Schnitker checked in with the right answer from Pennsylvania. Way to go, Pablo. Debbie O'Toole in Woodstock, New Brunswick, 100% correct. And let's see here. Ooh, let's see here. Oh, okay. So let's see here. Bob, wrong song. you were just saying good morning. Good morning from Bob out in T6R7 near Shin Pond. He just wants to say, hey, everybody. Bob Zeff. Bob, good morning, man. You checked in just at the right time during the pick of the day. Rona and Carl Grant. Rona, you're right. Good job. Way to go. You guys got it. All right. That's it for Smarty Pants today. And a quick hello from Bob. All right. So you want to know who it was now? Most everybody got it right, but it was pretty close. The people who didn't get it right, it was very close. You ready? You want to know now? It was the Kentucky Headhunters. Remember when they played in town here? I think they played at the Holton Fair. Yeah, big time back in the day. Kentucky Headhunters with all those big giant hits that they had. Anyway, I'm heading down to see Dumas Walker here in a couple of minutes. So we're going to do this and do that, and then we're going to come back with more of the greatest classic hits of all times. Got the world and national news coming your way and our latest weather forecast. It's all straight ahead. Thanks for playing the pick of the day today. We'll do it again tomorrow.
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0: AP News, I'm Marcela Sanchez. Yemen's Iran-backed Houthi rebels say they've attacked two Saudi oil tankers in the Red Sea. President Trump has threatened major military punishment if Yemen's Houthis keep attacking ships. Kuwait's military says drones attacked its border crossing with Iraq, causing damage but no casualties. The country did not say who was behind today's attack on the Abdali crossing, but Iran has launched repeated attacks on Kuwait since hostilities with the U.S. reignited last month. The House has passed a $95 billion package to fund the war with Iran and other White House priorities. Speaker Mike Johnson pushed the proposal despite objections from Democrats and a few Republicans. The package includes funding for the Pentagon and other national security needs, aid for farmers struggling under President Trump's tariffs, and $10 billion for voting law changes. It now heads to the Senate. An autopsy commissioned by the family of Nolan Wells leaves more questions about what happened to the black teenager left behind during a boat trip. The AP's Jennifer King reports.
1: Attorney Ben Crump says an independent autopsy of Nolan Xavier Wells finds his cause of death undetermined pending further investigation. The Mississippi teenager went missing after a July 4th boat trip, and his body was found floating near Horn Island 2 days later. The report showed no evidence of fractures or deep tissue injuries, but non-accidental factors could not be ruled out.
2: A red discoloration in the soft tissue of the back of the head, the occipital region, is significant.
1: Wells' body arrived with organs and neck structures removed due to the initial autopsy.
2: The reason he said he would hold it back when he was medical examiner because he thought that there may have been some issues with neck fractures.
1: I'm Jennifer King.
0: This is AP News.

0: AP Sports, I'm Mike Hempen. The Red Sox matched a club record set 80 years ago with their 15th straight win Wednesday, a 6-3 win over Baltimore in the first game of a doubleheader. But the Orioles ended the streak with a 5-1 win in the nightcap. Red Sox manager Chad Tracy says it's time to move on.
1: That's behind us, and the big thing is if we continue to play baseball that way, regardless of how many wins in a row, like, we're going to win a heck of a lot more than we lose.
0: Major League Baseball is cracking down on Jose Caballero's batting routine, saying it amounts to deception. MLB told umpires Wednesday to enforce pitch clock violations against Caballero, leading to a strikeout and the ejection of the Yankees hitting coach during a game against the Pirates. WNBA, the Fever beat the Sun 123-88, setting a franchise record for points in a game. Caitlin Clark, 27 points, 11 assists. I'm Mike Hempen, AP Sports.
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3: Partly sunny at times today, breezy, less humid, high today 70 to 75 or 23 Celsius. Tonight, generally clear sky, low in the upper 40s or 9 Celsius. For tomorrow, Friday, mostly sunny, a little bit warmer. High temperature in the low 80s or 27 Celsius. And then the weekend. Saturday, sunshine, high around 85 or 29 Celsius. And Sunday, partly sunny, high in the low 80s or 27 Celsius. This is Precision Weather meteorologist Wayne Mahar for WHOU.

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0: History's greatest leader had to start somewhere. Experience the untold story of young Washington, playing this week at the Temple Theater in historic downtown Holton. Follow a young George Washington as he faces war, betrayal, and impossible choices that will forge a leader. And a special thanks to our theater sponsors, Yorks of Holton, the Holton Band of Maliseet Indians, J. McLaughlin Construction, Dead River Company, Napa Coastal Auto Parts, and Market Pizza for their continued support. 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

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Bruce Springsteen for you at 9:26, 10:26 Atlantic time, Chris's morning show. I'm here for a little while longer. Going to remind you about Family Fun Day, a one-year anniversary celebration for our House of Bounce going to be happening at Cedars Variety. 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July 25th and 26th, 10 a.m. to 4 p.m., 53 Callis Road. 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

0: WHOU 100.1 FM, just like fire. Those kisses. Pointer Sisters for you off the Energy album. 9:34, 10:34 Atlantic time, Chris's morning show. It is the Thursday morning edition. We've talked about this a couple times. 62 degrees already, a few clouds in the sky. It's 17 on the Celsius scale. Going to get up around 73, 74 degrees, somewhere in there today. Mostly sunny skies. Looking again at sunshine tomorrow. Right up around 81, 84 comes Saturday. Lots and lots of sunshine. 84 again on Sunday. Mostly sunny skies and mostly sunny on Monday. Right around 82 degrees. So looking really good. Got quite a stretch of weather that looks pretty good. Maybe some thunderstorms in the day on Tuesday. Right up around 81 again. Looking at Wednesday, that's the really extended forecast. Chance of showers and thunderstorms and a high near 78 degrees. But that's a long ways out. Looking really, really good as far as the eye can see, and be kind of sure that that's what it's going to be. Lots of sunshine over the next 7 days. Make sure you get out there and enjoy.
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WHOU, another great song in my headphones right there. 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Good stuff. 100.1 FM WHOU. And we ain't gonna stop either. We're gonna keep right on cranking them out one after another. How about the Ohio Players, honey? 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

WHOU. Getting the best of both worlds there. And Ebony Eyes. How about some Bob Welch? 100.1 FM.

WHOU, Bob Welch. I love that one. Ebony Eyes. Good stuff. Just a little reminder that 73 Bangor Street has a great business located at it. 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It is the Star City Syndicate going to be performing a free concert. 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

0: AP News, I'm Marcela Sanchez. President Trump is threatening what he described as major military punishment against the Iran-backed Houthi rebels if they continue to attack ships. In a social media post, the president said he was very disappointed in Yemen's Houthis and warned that if they attacked again, quote, the U.S. will hold Iran responsible. The president's latest threat came after the Houthis claimed they attacked two Saudi oil tankers in the Red Sea earlier in the day. Trump says a new agreement reached with Saudi Arabia for a civilian nuclear program will require the kingdom to normalize relations with Israel through the Abraham Accords. The Labor Department says 187,000 Americans applied for unemployment benefits in the week ending July 18th. It's the lowest level in more than five decades as layoffs remain historically low despite global economic uncertainty. More restrictions are being placed on the press when it comes to the U.S. Navy. The AP's Donna Warder explains.
1: The U.S. Navy will no

0: longer release information about the service history of sailors. That information, such as units they've been assigned and awards they've earned, had been available for decades. But officials say there have been increased security threats and harassment concerns. Last week, the Office of the Chief of Naval Personnel removed all public-facing information on its commanding officers. A spokeswoman says there will be exceptions if the sailor is a public figure or if there are extenuating circumstances. The changes are among a host of new press restrictions, largely driven by Defense Secretary Pete Hegseth. Donna Warder, Washington.
1: A judge says former Venezuelan President Nicolas Maduro and his wife will go on trial on drug trafficking charges June 1st of next year, as their lawyers continue to object to the U.S. military action that snatched them from power. This is AP News. Brussels has hit Google with a large fine for breaking antitrust regulations. The AP's Charles de Ledesma reports.
2: The EU has fined Google 890 million euros, that's $1 billion, after it says the group broke digital antitrust regulations by setting up Google Play and its ubiquitous search engine to corral consumers towards its own services and apps to the detriment of competitors. It's the latest major crackdown on big tech by Brussels, which has led the world in reining in some of the world's largest companies from Silicon Valley to Beijing. Google had recently lost its appeal of a $4.5 billion antitrust fine imposed by the EU for throttling competition and reducing consumer choice through the dominance of its mobile Android operating system. I'm Charles de Ledesma.
1: 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I'm Marcela Sanchez, AP News.
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4: Good Thursday morning, everybody. Hope you had a good day yesterday. Looks like we've got several fine days ahead right on into the weekend. But today, sunshine and clouds, breezy and less humid. High today, 70 to 75 or 23 Celsius. Tonight, generally clear sky, low in the upper 40s or 9 Celsius. Tomorrow, Friday, mostly sunny, high in the low 80s or 27 Celsius. And then the weekend, Saturday, mostly sunny, high around 85. That's 29 Celsius. And Sunday, partly sunny, high in the low 80s or 27 Celsius. Have a good day. This is Precision Weather meteorologist Wayne Mahar for WHOU.
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6: 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WHOU.

kick off the show with a trip in the Wayback Machine back to 1968. Feeling all right? I am feeling all right because I get to come in here and play some music and talk to you on the radio. Good morning. My name is Kevin Melvin. It's the midday session of music therapy. I'll be here till 2 o'clock again today. And looking forward to it. I have a lot of great music lined up, and I want you to hang out with me and listen to all of it. Sign in, have a seat. The doctor will be with you in just a minute. How about you listen to some Steve Miller Band and the Serenade song here on WHOU.

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greatest band to ever touch the stage right there. Chicago wraps up that block of music that started off with some Steve Miller Band, included some Heart. We're going to keep going with Simon and Garfunkel. This one is called Cecilia. Got some Brian Adams, Sting, and Rod Stewart. A trio of sorts coming up next. Don't go anywhere. It's WHOU.

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4: 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And speaking of prizes, all members checked in at the meeting will qualify for the two grand prize drawings for $500 cash. This includes members who stop by, check in, and then have to leave. It also includes those who can't attend in person but who send their proxy with another member of the cooperative. Those who stay for the business meeting, which begins at 12:30 p.m., will hear updates on the co-op's progress. They will also qualify for the drawing of the Old Town Canoe and additional drawings for smaller prizes throughout the business meeting. For more information on Eastern Maine Electric's annual meeting, watch your mail or visit our website at emec.com. 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

There's the Stampeder Sweet City Woman for you on Northern Maine and Western New Brunswick's home for the classic hits, WHOU. My name is Kevin Melvin. We're at the end of the first of 4 hours together today. 1 hour behind us, 3 hours ahead of us. And it's all going to be therapeutic. A lot of great music lined up. And we're going to go to the top of the hour with Hamilton, Joe Frank, and Reynolds. Don't pull your love out on me, baby. WHOU.

0: Donahue. The House narrowly passed a resolution to stop U.S. military action in Iran. Minority Leader Chuck Schumer says they are ready for another vote in the Senate.
1: The hole Donald Trump is digging himself into in Iran has turned into a crater. Somehow, Trump has convinced himself that the American people are cheering him on this blunder, rather than crying out for him to bring our troops home.
0: Oil prices are higher, stocks have opened lower. At the White House, the AP's Sagar Magani reports on more rhetoric and fighting in the Middle East.
2: Yemen's Houthi rebels are the latest entrant, saying they attacked two Saudi oil tankers in the Red Sea today. They're threatening to shut down another key trade route, even as the global economy reels from the Strait of Hormuz closure. President Trump says if rebel attacks on shipping continue, they and their patron, Iran, will face major military punishment. As both sides trade strikes, Tehran's top diplomat says Iran will adopt an eye-for-an-eye policy for U.S. attacks on its infrastructure. Secretary of State Marco Rubio's response?
3: The president's policy is a head-for-an-eye.
2: Sagar Magani at the White House.
0: President Trump says a new agreement with Saudi Arabia for a civilian nuclear program requires the kingdom to normalize relations with Israel through the Abraham Accords. On social media, the president said the deal does not allow for the enrichment of uranium. Wisconsin Governor Tony Evers is calling for transparency after a Madison police officer shot and killed a man with a knife. Protesters marched after the shooting and held a candlelight vigil for the man who died. House Judiciary Committee Chair Jim Jordan believes Special Counsel Jack Smith may have lied to Congress while testifying about his investigation of President Trump, and the Justice Department should consider prosecuting him. This is AP News. Wildfire threats are growing in Europe.
4: As a wildfire is declared between the province of Toledo and the Madrid region, residents of an urbanization in central Spain had to be evacuated as a wildfire approached, burning cars and outbuildings. Civil guard agents had to quickly urge the community of El Sinar del Albache to leave their homes. A resident with mobility problems is lifted to safety over a locked gate. The perimeter of the fire remained stable overnight. A total of 13 fire engines were sent to the scene. Spain this year has already suffered 22 major forest fires, defined as a fire that burns over 1,235 acres. I'm Charles de Ledesma.
0: A provincial governor in Turkey has been fired after photos went viral of him in tight cycling shorts. Mehmet Çekekli was removed by a presidential decree. Supporters say he was promoting cycling. Critics say he prioritized social media over official duties. I'm Ed Donahue, AP News.
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6: A fairly nice stretch of weather ahead for us as we progress into the end of the week and the upcoming weekend. Our forecast as we work through this afternoon, a mixture of clouds and sun, breezy high 70 to 75, 23 degrees Celsius. Tonight, mostly clear and cool, lows in the upper 40s, 9 degrees Celsius. Friday's looking mostly sunny, lower 80s for highs, 27 degrees Celsius. And into the weekend, looking good. Mostly sunny weather Saturday, highs around 85, 29 degrees Celsius. And we'll stay nice into Sunday, dry weather with mostly sunny skies, highs around 85, 29 degrees Celsius. That's a check on your latest forecast. I'm Precision Weather Meteorologist Steve Adamson for WHOU.
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My name is Kevin Melvin. I am your pseudo doctor, not a real one. Just play one here on the radio every Monday through Friday from 10 a.m. to 2 p.m. And if you want a little peek inside my skull, a lot of people, when they get up in the morning, they have a routine. They'll get up and turn on the TV and watch the news. Hopefully they turn on WHOU or they'll scroll through their phone. Whatever it is their routine is, it usually involves getting ready for the day. Me, I scour the internet looking for old air checks. Air checks are recordings of DJs. Used to be when you hit the on button with the microphone, a recorder would start, and then you could listen to yourself back. I haven't done an air check in probably 25 years, but I like hearing the old ones. And those guys from the 70s and 80s, they called them boss jocks. They were fantastic. I went down the rabbit hole this morning with JoJo Cookin' Kincaid. He was so good back in the day. You look him up. Go on YouTube. Go JoJo Kincaid and just listen to how that guy was on the radio. I aspire to be half as good as that.

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The name of the group is Heatwave. They're riding that groove line. Speaking of heatwave, there is a heatwave gripping most of the country. Fortunately, northern Maine and western New Brunswick are being spared right now. But Texas yesterday, 117 again. Making it hard to get that garage door painted. Got to do it in 20-minute shifts. Guess I'm Enough's Enough coming up after this song from America. The song is called Lonely People, and you've got it on your hometown favorite and locally programmed WHOU 100.1 FM.

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8: 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They will also qualify for the drawing of the Old Town Canoe and additional drawings for smaller prizes throughout the business meeting. For more information on Eastern Maine Electric's annual meeting, watch your mail or visit our website at emec.com. 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

We play the best mix of the classic hits and therapeutic music. We're WHOU. Don't forget, the Temple Theater is open tonight. Last chance to see Minions and Monsters. Get yourself a bucket of popcorn. Enjoy a movie. Temple Theater is a great place to spend a midweek evening. It's not quite Friday, and it's not the beginning of the week. It's a Thursday, so head down to the Temple Theater. Here's Gary Wright on WHOU.

0: experience one of the greatest adventures ever told as The Odyssey arrives this week at the Temple Theater in historic downtown Holton. After the Trojan War, Odysseus begins a perilous journey home, facing the Cyclops Polyphemus, the enchanting Sirens, Calypso, and countless dangers along the way. And we'd like to wish a special thanks to our theater sponsors, Yorks of Holton, the Holton Band of Maliseet Indians, J. McLaughlin Construction, Dead River Company, Napa Coastal Auto Parts, and Market Pizza for their continued support. 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
1: 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I'm Senator Trey Stewart, and I'm running for re-election for the Senate to continue fighting for Maine seniors and Northern Maine. 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

It's the Nitty Gritty Dirt Band. Mr. Bojangles bringing us to the end of this hour of music. The midway point of the midday session of music therapy on Northern Maine and Western New Brunswick's home for the classic hits. WHOU, got a question for you. Was there anybody in Holton or Woodstock last night? I swear, on Facebook, everybody in the town was at Five Finger Death Punch. I hope everybody had a good time. Looked like a really good crowd, looked like a really good concert, and I'm glad that we're making the trek down to Bangor to support that summer concert series. It's a fun time, and a lot of you won tickets from WHOU, courtesy of County Yankee and their hot ticket giveaway. That makes my heart whole. Here's Extreme. Here's a band I saw in Bangor. They opened for Aerosmith a couple years ago. Labor Day weekend 2 years ago. Extreme takes us to the top of the hour. We'll have some news, some weather, and then more classic hits that I find therapeutic.

0: I'm Ed Donahue. The House voted again to pass a resolution to stop military action in Iran. A handful of Republicans defected. This is House Minority Leader Hakeem Jeffries.
1: Donald Trump promised not to start forever wars, but to stop them, and instead turned around and in the Middle East has done the exact opposite. So we're going to continue, as we've done once again forcefully on the floor today, to make clear that this Trump-Republican war in Iran needs to come to an end.
0: President Trump says a new agreement with Saudi Arabia for a civilian nuclear program requires the kingdom to normalize relations with Israel through the Abraham Accord. This is Press Secretary Caroline Leavitt.
2: This agreement is still being worked out. Well, it will eventually, hopefully, be finalized with the condition that the president spoke about this morning. But this agreement in particular, as it's been discussed thus far, does give priority access for American companies in the Saudi nuclear energy program, which will ultimately benefit American industry, workers, and supply chains.
0: Opposition is building in both parties in Congress. The police shooting of a man being arrested has set off protesters in Madison, Wisconsin. Governor Tony Evers is calling for transparency.
3: And words from State Representative Francesca Hall.
4: We cannot protect a system that continues to rain harm and terror.
3: Madison Police Chief John Patterson says officers were trying to arrest a man after getting a report that someone was trying to break into parked vehicles. Patterson says the man injured an officer with a knife and that officer shot him. In cell phone video circulating on social media, three gunshots could be heard. Patterson says that's just one perspective of what happened. I'm Donna Warder.
0: President Trump is having governors and electricity companies join a pledge aimed at shielding consumers from higher electric bills because of data centers. More information at apnews.com. This is AP News.
5: I'm Seth Sutel, and this is Markets in a Minute. Brent crude jumped above $100 a barrel for the first time since May, as increased fighting in the Middle East threatens to slow the global flow of oil. Meanwhile, stocks are falling on Wall Street following sharp drops for Tesla and Google's parent company, Alphabet. The S&P 500 fell 1.1% in the first hour of trading Thursday. The Dow was down 473 points. That's about 0.9%. The NASDAQ Composite fell 2.2%. The price of Brent crude has risen sharply over the past few weeks. That's gotten bond investors more worried about inflation. The yield on the 10-year Treasury rose to 4.71%. Seth Sutel, New York.
0: Union Pacific struck a deal with Canadian National to secure that rival's support for its proposed $85 billion deal to buy Norfolk Southern Railroad. It would create the nation's first transcontinental railroad. I'm Ed Donahue, AP News.
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7: A fairly nice stretch of weather ahead for us as we progress into the end of the week and the upcoming weekend. Our forecast as we work through this afternoon, a mixture of clouds and sun, breezy high 70 to 75, 23 degrees Celsius. Tonight, mostly clear and cool, lows in the upper 40s, 9 degrees Celsius. Friday's looking mostly sunny, lower 80s for highs, 27 degrees Celsius. And into the weekend, looking good. Mostly sunny weather Saturday, highs around 85, 29 degrees Celsius. And we'll stay nice into Sunday, dry weather with mostly sunny skies, highs around 85, 29 degrees Celsius. That's a check on your latest forecast. I'm Precision Weather Meteorologist Steve Adamson for WHOU.
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Oh, Gladys Knight and the Pips from 1967. We fired up the Wayback Machine to kick off this lunch hour. 12 o'clock hour, 1 o'clock hour, Atlantic edition of your midday session of music therapy. My name is Kevin Melvin. Let's rock it out a little bit. Sign of the Gypsy Queen. Got some Queen coming up for you. Gonna do some Cream and a whole lot more. Don't you go anywhere. I know you've got choices, and I'm glad you've chosen WHOU.

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There's another song that required the old Wayback Machine to be fired up. Cream featuring Eric Clapton on WHOU. We continue on with a song originally made popular by Bill Withers and then repopularized by Club Nouveau back in the 80s. Lean on Me, WHOU.

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5: The cowbell. 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

Just waiting on a friend. There's the Rolling Stones on the station playing the best mix of the classic hits and therapeutic music. WHOU, my name is Kevin Melvin. I just saw on the internets that you can get $10 tickets to see Toto and Christopher Cross tonight in Bangor down at the Main Savings Amphitheater, and really good seats at that. It's going to be a good show, so if you have time and you want to pick up concert tickets for a reasonable price, take you back to the 80s when that's what tickets cost, you should do it. Here's a song that Dave Smith requests on a regular basis, so I thought I would beat him to the punch and play it before he requests it today. Cats in the Cradle on WHOU.

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for Northern Maine and Western New Brunswick's home for the classic hits and, of course, therapeutic music, WHOU. My name is Kevin Melvin. At the end of our third hour together today, one more hour of therapy coming at you. Don't you go anywhere.

0: Ed Donahue. President Trump says a new agreement with Saudi Arabia on a civilian nuclear program has one big condition. The AP's Sagar Magani is at the White House.
1: A day after the deal was announced, the president says the kingdom must normalize relations with Israel by joining the Abraham Accords.
2: He has said if they don't join the Abraham Accords, the deal is off.
1: White House spokesman Kate

0: mission, no strategy, no end game. Florida Republican Brian Mast disagrees.
1: This was not a war of choice. This was not President Trump's war of choice. This is and always has been Iran's choice.
0: Minority Leader Chuck Schumer says he's waiting to vote again on war powers in the Senate.
2: Donald Trump's war is ramping up, not winding down. If Donald Trump won't listen to the American people and end this war, then Congress must.
0: Tropical storm Bertha is churning toward a second landfall in Texas after grazing southern Louisiana. The National Hurricane Center says the storm is packing 45-mile-an-hour winds and it should reach the upper coast of Texas. Salman Rushdie testified for the second time about being stabbed nearly to death 4 years ago in a western New York amphitheater. The prize-winning author took the witness stand at Hadi Mater's federal terrorism trial. He already was convicted of a state-level attempted murder charge. This is AP News. Crime numbers have fallen in London.
3: London's mayor and police chief, Sadiq Khan, is using a drop in recorded street crime to reassure tourists the city is safe and counter an online narrative depicting Britain's capital as a lawless dystopia. Khan says neighbourhood crime, a category that includes phone theft, pickpocketing, residential burglary and vehicle crime, fell 14% in the year to June, citing data from areas popular with tourists. The mayor adds, though, that in the past 2 years, we've seen a 200% increase in stories on social media about London being in quote-unquote decline, or London being more dangerous. Khan blames an online outrage economy that monetizes negativity. I'm Charles DeLedesma.
0: A tugboat captain pleaded guilty to causing a deadly Miami collision that killed three girls from a sailing camp last summer. He could get up to 10 years in prison, but prosecutors have recommended much less. I'm Ed Donahue, AP News.
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5: A fairly nice stretch of weather ahead for us as we progress into the end of the week and the upcoming weekend. Our forecast as we work through this afternoon, a mixture of clouds and sun, breezy high 70 to 75, 23 degrees Celsius. Tonight, mostly clear and cool, lows in the upper 40s, 9 degrees Celsius. Friday's looking mostly sunny, lower 80s for highs, 27 degrees Celsius. And into the weekend, looking good, mostly sunny weather Saturday, highs around 85, 29 degrees Celsius. And we'll stay nice into Sunday, dry weather with mostly sunny skies, highs around 85, 29 degrees Celsius. That's a check on your latest forecast. I'm Precision Weather Meteorologist Steve Adamson for WHOU.
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Seals and Croft kick off our 1 o'clock hour, 2 o'clock hour Atlantic edition of your midday session of music therapy. My name is Kevin Melvin. Next time we stop, it's going to be time for Lee Cummins and his flashback segment sponsored by SADC. Every Thursday, about 1:25, Lee drops by, gives us a little history lesson, and I look forward to it every week. Hopefully you do as well. Stick around.

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0: you don't know how it feels. There's Tom Petty for you, WHOU 100.1 FM. My name is Kevin Melvin. One of the cool things about being on a locally owned and locally programmed radio station is you get local content as well. And this is one of my favorite parts of the week. Lee Cummins drops by about this time every Thursday and gives us a history lesson on Houlton and the surrounding areas. I look forward to it. Hopefully you do as well. Let's listen to Lee and then we'll be back with more great music. WHOU.
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2: Welcome to Flashback for another week. One of the old ledgers that we have at our museum here in Houlton said that it was kept by J.S. Putnam, the father of Black Hawk Putnam. So I grabbed the ledger to see if I could figure out just what it really was, because I knew that Black Hawk Putnam's father's name was John Varnum Putnam. Now, it's a beautiful old ledger, but unfortunately, people gave these old ledgers decades later to their kids to use as scrapbooks and to cut and paste pretty little pictures into and so on. But even though you can't read all the pages, it's still a great old book. Well, I looked up to see if indeed it was kept by J. Putnam. It had been presented by Emma Putnam Archibald. She would be the mother to Justice James Putnam Archibald, Mary Archibald Campbell, and also to Ruth Archibald. Well, turns out that Emma's not descended from John Varnum Putnam or from J.S. Putnam. So I don't really know whose ledger it is. I'm going to say that since it's credited to the father of Black Hawk Putnam, it's probably John Varnum Putnam. No, he was a big deal. He was a storekeeper here in Houlton, and this ledger would certainly indicate that. And he had the contract for the fresh meat for Hancock Barracks, and reportedly with that big government contract, he did very, very well. And Black Hawk Putnam formed Company E of the 1st Maine Cavalry through people who enlisted right at John Varnum Putnam's store. So I'm pretty sure this probably belongs to John Varnum Putnam, and there's a lot of great names in here. For example, he refers to Judge Cook, and we know that that would be Samuel Cook, who married one of Joseph Houlton's daughters, and he was often referred to as Squire Cook. First time I'd heard him referred to as Judge Cook, but it's often said that no one dared appeal any of his decisions. Now, sold a lot of boots, sold a lot of booze. The boots, it's interesting. He had some particularly good boots, which John Fleming, Joseph Faulkner, and a Captain D. Cummings must have been at the barracks, referred to as thick boots. And $3.50 was a lot of money. Theo Carey. Now, we know Theo was the oldest son of Shepherd and Susanna Carey. It has in here Theo Carey buying a lot of alcohol. I mean, a whole lot of alcohol in 1945, and paying with large amounts of cash, $20 and $30 at a time. And I thought, gee, this sounds kind of suspicious. So I looked up, and it turns out Theo Carey was born in 1935 and was only 10 years old. And also, Carey was spelled C-A-R-E-Y, despite Shep Carey's name in the book was C-A-R-Y. So not just sure who that Theo Carey was, but he was a big mover. William Wallace Grant is in the book. This would be a second great uncle to our own Fred Grant. Some very interesting inscriptions on their tombstones. For William, it was, his words were kindness, his deeds were love, his spirit was humble, and he rest above. Would that they could say that about us. Fred's second great grandmother, who was Matilda Ferguson Grant, on her tombstone it says, a tender mother and a faithful friend. Sounds like she was a really good person, and William Grant's wife, Edith Ritchie Grant, was loved and admired by all. And you gotta love these inscriptions on tombstones, and I went looking to see just who all these Grants were, and this is what I found. And I got one more here, Otis Cummings. Now, Otis buying quite a bit of alcohol, buying the cheap stuff. He was a brother to General John Cummings, but one of Edmund Woodbury's men said, "If you can't find me a better man than Otis Cummings, I'd rather work alone." That's it for Flashback this week. We'll talk to you next week. Yes, yes, by golly, we will.
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6: 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This includes members who stop by, check in, and then have to leave. 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Those who stay for the business meeting, which begins at 12:30 p.m., will hear updates on the co-op's progress. They will also qualify for the drawing of the Old Town Canoe and additional drawings for smaller prizes throughout the business meeting. For more information on Eastern Maine Electric's annual meeting, watch your mail or visit our website at emec.com. 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

Playing the best mix of the classic hits were WHOU 100.1 FM. Rick Springfield and that Human Touch song wraps up that block of music and a block of entertainment that started with Lee Cummins and his flashback segment. And we continue with Rod Stewart, that Downtown Train song for you right now on WHOU. Outside.

And she was. And she was waiting right outside the door. I'm talking about Janelle Roberts. We are at the end of our midday session of Music Therapy Thursday edition on Northern Maine and Western New Brunswick's home for the classic hits, WHOU. Thanks for hanging out with me today. I do have to get out of here. I've got things to do. I've got to try and get another 15 or 20 minutes in on staining that garage door. I got to get a quote on some bathrooms and a whole bunch of other stuff. Maybe have a lunch with a friend. You never know. But we're going to get it done, and we will be listening to Janelle Roberts the entire time, because she's up with 4 hours of fun in the afternoon. It's Thursday, so it's Live Song Thursday. She'll be playing live cuts from your favorite artists. If you want to help her out with a suggestion, I'm sure she would entertain those phone calls and texts. She has a Live Song Thursday blend coursing through her coffee stream, a Live Song Thursday smile on her face. Don't forget the 5 o'clock hour. It's going to be alive again. I am going to make my way out of here with the greatest band to ever touch the stage. And a song that just hits, makes you happy, puts a smile on your face. If you've ever been down and out, don't think you're going to come out of it, and all of a sudden you're in a happier spot than you were before. Listen to the words of this song. It's Chicago till tomorrow at 10 a.m. when we do this all over again. I say adieu and see you.

0: I'm Ed Donahue. Today in Minneapolis, Vance Belter, the man who killed Democratic state lawmaker Melissa Hortman and her husband, was sentenced to two life prison terms. Belter pleaded guilty last month in the 2025 fatal shootings. He also pleaded guilty to attacking State Senator John Hoffman and his wife Yvette. The House has approved a resolution to stop military action in Iran. The Senate narrowly rejected a similar resolution. It is largely symbolic. House Minority Leader Hakeem Jeffries says the war is totally unnecessary.
1: We've been opposed to Donald Trump's reckless and costly war of choice in the Middle East from the very beginning. And what's clear now is that the overwhelming majority of the American people reject this war.
0: President Trump says a Saudi Arabian nuclear deal requires the kingdom to normalize relations with Israel through the Abraham Accords. The Saudis want the establishment of a clear path for Palestinian statehood. Israel rejects that. This is Press Secretary Caroline Levitt.
2: Again, I won't get ahead of the president's conversations, but this is something that he feels very strongly about and has spoken about it in the past.
0: A member of Vice President J.D. Vance's security detail is being investigated over a suspected news leak. The AP Sagar Magani is at the White House.
3: The Secret Service says the probe centers on allegations a detail member compromised operational and information security. It says the internal investigations tied to an MS Now report last week, which said some Secret Service agents privately expressed frustration over the Vance family's last-minute travel. The vice president and his wife recently welcomed their fourth child, the first born to a sitting VP in nearly 150 years. All four kids are under 10. Sagar Magani at the White House.
0: This is AP News. Patrick Kane is rejoining the Chicago Blackhawks.
4: The 37-year-old Kane has agreed to a $16 million two-year deal with his first NHL team. Kane was one of the NHL's most dynamic players while spending his first 15-plus seasons in Chicago, helping the Blackhawks win three Stanley Cup titles. He ranks among the franchise leaders in goals, assists, and points. In January, Kane passed Mike Modano for most NHL points by a player from the United States. For his career, Kane has 508 goals, which is fourth all-time among American players, and an even 1,400 points. I'm Mike Hempen.
0: Major League Baseball is cracking down on the New York Yankees' Jose Caballero's batting routine, saying it amounts to deception. MLB told umpires to enforce pitch clock violations against Caballero, leading to a strikeout and the ejection of the Yankees' hitting coach during a game against the Pirates. I'm Ed Donahue, AP News.
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6: A fairly nice stretch of weather ahead for us as we progress into the end of the week and the upcoming weekend. Our forecast as we work through this afternoon, a mixture of clouds and sun, breezy high 70 to 75, 23 degrees Celsius. Tonight, mostly clear and cool, lows in the upper 40s, 9 degrees Celsius. Friday's looking mostly sunny, lower 80s for highs, 27 degrees Celsius. And into the weekend, looking good, mostly sunny weather Saturday, highs around 85, 29 degrees Celsius. And we'll stay nice into Sunday, dry weather with mostly sunny skies, highs around 85, 29 degrees Celsius. That's a check on your latest forecast. I'm Precision Weather Meteorologist Steve Adamson for WHOU.
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6 in the afternoon, and what an afternoon. It is a beauty of a day. I'm Janelle Roberts, ready to hang out, ready to play music. It's kind of like riding around together, playing records on your dash. On a beautiful sunny afternoon. We'll talk about the weather in a minute. WHOU.

0: a nice day. A nice day for a white wedding. That is Billy Idol on the radio at WHOU. We have got just about 218, 318 Atlantic. And I did mention that we'd talk just a little bit about the forecast because I like to talk about it when it's a good one. It's a good one. It is a little bit windy, like a really like gusty, bad hair day kind of wind, or tousled, if you prefer. 69 degrees on the outside. We may hit 73, and the winds will continue, but mostly sunny. So we're going to see a whole lot more sunshine than we have right now. Tonight looks partly cloudy overnight with 47 for a temperature. And then get this, tomorrow, sunshine, 81 degrees. So I think that's a great forecast for July. July 23rd, in fact. Yeah, I'm ready to hang out, play some music. In fact, let's look ahead. Let's just take a peek ahead to see what's coming up. We've got, musically speaking, Dire Straits. We've got Eric Clapton. We've got the Go-Go's. I know Charlie likes that. WHOU.
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0: the Go-Go's at WHOU. Our lips are sealed. They are a great band to see in concert, which it's been a while since I've seen them in concert. I think they reunited several times, but I don't think they're necessarily together right now. I'm not really certain. But anyway, they've broken up, got back together, and several of them, at least three, have had solo careers, so there's that too. And of course, Belinda Carlisle, she was just huge all the way around. And they also were inducted into the Women's Songwriters. It was the Hall of Fame for Women's Songwriters, and also the Rock and Roll Hall of Fame in 2021. So, you know, they've had things happen recently, but I'm not really certain if they're together currently. They did a few cruises, you know, like those band cruises. So, you know, you might get lucky. We may get lucky and see them go back around again. But I don't know, their lips are sealed. Classics in the Afternoon.
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0: is The Long Train Running with the Doobie Brothers at WHOU. And that is a band that's out there touring this summer. In fact, they're touring with Santana on multiple dates. They're currently out west. Well, currently, I say in August, early August, they'll be out west. And it looks like they'll make their way east, but the closest they'll get to this area would be New Jersey. Which is still worth traveling to see the Doobies. Great memories right there. Great music at 10 away from the top of the hour. It's WHOU.
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0: I'm Ed Donahue. The war with Iran shows no signs of ending. Oil and gas prices have moved higher. Another effort by Congress has failed to try to force President Trump to end the war with Iran. In San Francisco, barber Jack Chang is finding it hard to make ends meet.
1: Prices are extremely, extremely high right now. Gas is really expensive. It gets more expensive every year. Groceries are especially expensive.
0: President Trump appears to have added a condition to the newly signed agreement with Saudi Arabia for a civilian nuclear program, saying the deal would require the kingdom to normalize its relations with Israel through the Abraham Accords. But Saudi Arabia wants the establishment of a clear path for Palestinian statehood, and Israel rejects that. Secretary of State Marco Rubio says some fresh thinking will be needed as the U.S. keeps trying to end the Ukraine-Russia war. Here's the AP Magani.
2: Rubio says American-mediated talks so far have been unsuccessful, or at least unfruitful. And while the U.S. is not giving up,
3: when peace comes, it'll be because of some new idea and some new concepts, and we're prepared to offer some of those.
2: The trick is making them acceptable to both sides. Rubio was in Manila for an annual diplomatic gathering where he met with his Russian counterpart, who says Moscow's ready for a political and diplomatic end to the war. Ukraine's leader says his priority is on getting

0: The AP's Lisa Dwyer reports on a growing political movement in India.
1: Despite being tear-gassed, roadblocks, and overnight clashes with police, thousands of participants in the cockroach protests in India are finding ways to persevere. People from all over India have been ordering food through delivery apps for protesters.
2: Some might not be able to come here, but they're sending their love.
1: India's cockroach party began after the Chief Justice of India's Supreme Court referred to young unemployed people as cockroaches. Then came the exam question leak scandal, leading protesters to call for the resignation of India's education minister. India's prime minister has now called for fast-tracking the exam leak cases. Members of the cockroach protests say that does not go far enough and are calling for accountability and reform. I'm Lisa Dwyer.
0: I'm Ed Donahue, AP News.
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4: A fairly nice stretch of weather ahead for us as we progress into the end of the week and the upcoming weekend. Our forecast as we work through this afternoon, a mixture of clouds and sun, breezy high 70 to 75, 23 degrees Celsius. Tonight, mostly clear and cool, lows in the upper 40s, 9 degrees Celsius. Friday's looking mostly sunny, lower 80s for highs, 27 degrees Celsius. And into the weekend, looking good. Mostly sunny weather Saturday, highs around 85, 29 degrees Celsius. And we'll stay nice into Sunday, dry weather with mostly sunny skies, highs around 85, 29 degrees Celsius. That's a check on your latest forecast. I'm Precision Weather Meteorologist Steve Adamson for WHOU.
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can only get better. 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Welcome into a sunshiny Thursday. Let's keep the music rolling. Classics in the afternoon.

0: Wonderful music on a wonderful day. We're spending it together with Steve Perry, solo Steve Perry, and Oh Sherry. Sherry's love that song. Can you imagine being Sherry when that song was popular? I bet every guy out there tried singing that to you. But it'd be even better if it was Steve Perry, of course. Classics in the afternoon. You know, a lot of stuff's happening. It's that time of year. It's July where lots of stuff is happening. And I don't want you to miss out. But remember Cedars Variety. They're having their family fun day. That's coming right up. Right up. And also, we've got Summerfest in Island Falls just around the corner. And I do believe Danforth Summerfest is coming up, too. So there's a lot of stuff happening. Check out the social media, you know, all the pages. Check out your newspapers and whatnot. And keep your ear right here on the radio, too. And we'll let you know everything. Don't want you to miss a thing. WHOU.
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don't care who you are. That song right there makes you tap your toe. Do a little dancing, like under the desk dancing. Knock on wood, WHOU. It's Classics in the Afternoon.

0: Hall & Oates action at WHOU, and those private eyes, they're watching you. It's kind of like us. We're peeked into your memory and watching it. But we were there, so we know what to expect, and we totally understand. Classics in the afternoon, I'm Janelle Roberts, enjoying a whole lot of wind. I don't know about you, but I have a dog that's really, really a fraidy cat, and he's terrified of the wind. And I don't know what to do for him because, you know, we get wind, and he just starts hiding as soon as it's windy. I can't even get him to come to me, but he doesn't like the wind. So I'm open to suggestions. WHOU.
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6: 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They will also qualify for the drawing of the Old Town Canoe and additional drawings for smaller prizes throughout the business meeting. 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

0: that's what I would call a three-pack of really, really great music. Wouldn't you? So it looks like a decent weekend ahead. I mean, tomorrow looks phenomenal. I'm not going to get too far ahead in the forecast, but, you know, it does look like a nice July weekend. So if you have plans, I'm thinking about you. And if you don't have plans, let's make plans, okay? Let's make plans to listen to Greg Koster in the Weekend Road Trip all weekend long right here at WHOU.
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0: I'm Ed Donahue. He admitted stalking his targets, driving to their homes disguised as a police officer. Vance Belter received 2 life sentences today in Minnesota. He pleaded guilty to the shooting deaths of state lawmaker Melissa Hortman and her husband Mark in their home last year. Belter pleaded guilty to avoid a death sentence. Hortman's parents, Harold and Linda Holupsok, spoke after sentencing.
1: We're just glad that it's over and he's going to prison forever and he won't hurt someone else.
2: It's over, but it's never over. And, well, you know, she was a force and her husband was a wonderful man and the world is a poorer place without them both. So we will miss them forever.
0: Belter also pleaded guilty to critically wounding State Senator John Hoffman and his wife Yvette in their home. The judge said this was the longest sentence he has imposed, but is deserved. The House approved a resolution to halt military action in Iran. A similar resolution was rejected in the Senate. In the House, Florida Republican Brian Mast says the resolution was disrespectful.
3: To belittle this mission is to belittle and demean the very service these members gave their life for. Their sacrifice was not meaningless.
0: The government has withdrawn subpoenas that would have compelled 3 New York Times reporters about their sources for articles about President Trump's Qatari-gifted Air Force One jet. The Secret Service says a member of Vice President J.D. Vance's security detail is being investigated over a suspected news leak. President Trump says elected officials and other leaders have to do a sales job when it comes to data centers.
4: You have to convince your community how great these things. You can't fight it. You have to go with it, and you're going to have all that protection, and we're giving you automatic protection, but you're going to make a tremendous amount of money. You're going to reduce taxes.
0: This is AP News. Hawaii raised the truck bed riding age to 16.
5: In Hawaii, riding in pickup truck beds is a cherished tradition. Kimiona Kane is a Hawaii resident.
6: You know, I can think as far back as my childhood, sitting in the back of a truck was like a rite of passage for us.
5: But safety concerns have grown as roads become busier. Lawmakers have now raised the minimum legal age for riding in truck beds from 12 to 16. Governor Josh Green, who witnessed a truck

0: important as well.
1: I'm Haya Pinjwani.
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4: A fairly nice stretch of weather ahead for us as we progress into the end of the week and the upcoming weekend. Our forecast as we work through this afternoon, a mixture of clouds and sun, breezy high 70 to 75, 23 degrees Celsius. Tonight, mostly clear and cool, lows in the upper 40s, 9 degrees Celsius. Friday's looking mostly sunny, lower 80s for highs, 27 degrees Celsius. And into the weekend, looking good. Mostly sunny weather Saturday, highs around 85, 29 degrees Celsius. And we'll stay nice into Sunday, dry weather with mostly sunny skies, highs around 85, 29 degrees Celsius. That's a check on your latest forecast. I'm Precision Weather Meteorologist Steve Adamson for WHOU.

Well, it is a fresh hour of all your favorites. I'm Chanel Roberts, playing the best of the 70s, 80s, and then some. We're going to dabble a little bit in the 90s. WHOU.

0: Salisbury Hill. That is kind of a sobering song, but people love it. It's actually a requested song, and there is a little girl down in Weston that just loves it. So there you have it, some Peter Gabriel on your radio at WHOU. I was sitting on the deck this morning, just briefly, and watching the wind and looking at all the amount of leaves that are on the ground already, and I'm thinking, it's July. It feels so much like fall, and I'm not complaining about the weather. I'm just stating a fact here that I might have to rake before I mow. You know, there's a lot of leaves out there. It's a windy one. WHOU.
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best music for the best people around. I do like a little 80s action. I'm kind of fond of the 70s and the 90s rocked it, but you know what? There's something about the 80s. WHOU.

0: everyone. This is Shelby from the Aroostook Common, and another weekend is here in Aroostook County. There's plenty happening around the county. As always, this is just a sampling of events, so be sure to visit aroostookcommon.com for complete listings and even more ways to get out and enjoy the weekend. One of the biggest events of the weekend is happening in Thomas Park in New Sweden, where Broadway Kids in the County and their adult troupe, Broadway After Dark, will bring Stephen Sondheim's masterpiece Into the Woods to life in the park's beautiful outdoor amphitheater. The youth cast will perform the Into the Woods Junior at 11 a.m. on both Saturday and Sunday, while the adult troupe presents the full-scale production Friday, Saturday, and Sunday evenings at 6 p.m. Concessions, popsicles, and drinks will be available before the junior performances, and before each evening show, they'll be serving hot dogs, chips, drinks, and sweets. You're also welcome to bring your own picnic to enjoy the show. 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Also happening this evening is Caribou Cares About Kids, a wonderful community celebration taking place in Caribou. 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Festivities run Friday from noon until 8 p.m. and continue Saturday morning and throughout the day, making it a great family-friendly event. On Friday evening, families can head to the Orchard and Katahdin Children and Families Foundation in Patton for a Sino-type painting workshop from 5:30 to 7 p.m. Children and adults can arrange flowers, leaves, and other natural treasures on paper and watch the sun transform them into beautiful blue and white prints. It's part science experiment, part art project, and completely magical. Friday night also brings the 9th annual Van Buren Family Fun 5K Glow Run and Walk, beginning at 7 p.m. at the Van Buren Community Center. Along with the Glow Run, there will be crafts, stories, games, and plenty of activities for children and families to enjoy. If you're looking for live music Friday night, head down to Bastion's Tavern in Holton, where the Dustpans Duo will be performing from 9 till 11 p.m. On Saturday afternoon, the Holton Middle High School will host the 5th annual Rotary International Food Festival from 1 to 3 p.m. This free event celebrates the many cultures that make our community unique. The afternoon brings with international performances, storytelling, and cultural presentations, followed by free tastings of food from around the world prepared by local volunteers. There will also be children's activities, a silent auction, and plenty of opportunities to learn about traditions and customs from around the globe. And if you enjoyed hearing the Dustpans Duo on Friday night, you can catch the full Dustpans Band performing Saturday from 7 to 10 p.m. during the Back Road Truck Show at 386 B Road in Holton. Finally, if you've ever been interested in learning Reiki, Janice Santos will be offering a first degree Reiki certification class throughout the weekend in Aroostook County. 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Another great weekend is ahead here in Aroostook. 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This is Shelby from the Aroostook Common. Have a fantastic weekend.
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0: something about music that just brings back tons and tons of memories. And I'm going to bring back a memory from last night. Last night, I received a text message from a friend who I think he was at a Five Finger Death Punch concert. I think he was. Anyway, I started getting some footage, and I haven't heard, you know, like the final results, but the openers were really great, and that's what I was hearing, and looked like a good time to me. Classics in the afternoon.
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0: Ben Thomas. The rhetoric and the actual fighting are both escalating in the Middle East. Saka Makani brings us up to date.
1: Yemen's Houthi rebels are the latest entrant, saying they attacked two Saudi oil tankers in the Red Sea today. They're threatening to shut down another key trade route, even as the global economy reels from the Strait of Hormuz closure. President Trump says if rebel attacks on shipping continue, they and their patron, Iran, will face major military punishment. As both sides trade strikes, Tehran's top diplomat says Iran will adopt an eye-for-an-eye policy for U.S. attacks on its infrastructure. Secretary of State Marco Rubio's response?
2: The president's policy is a head-for-an-eye.
1: Sagar Meghani at the White House.
0: The House has passed a resolution, narrowly, to halt U.S. military action in Iran. The Senate, however, narrowly rejected a similar resolution. Oil prices hit their highest since May, with the international standard Brent crude settling above $100 per

0: rapidly over land. This is AP News. Unrest has erupted in Wisconsin's capital city. Donna Warder on what it's all about.
1: The police shooting of a man being arrested by officers in Madison, Wisconsin has prompted protests. A call by Governor Tony Evers for transparency and accountability, and words from State Representative Francesca Hall.
2: We cannot protect a system that continues to rain harm and terror.
1: Madison Police Chief John Patterson says officers were trying to arrest a man after getting a report that someone was trying to break into parked vehicles. Patterson says the man injured an officer with a knife and that officer shot him. In cell phone videos circulating on social media, three gunshots could be heard. Patterson says that's just one perspective of what happened. I'm Donna Warder.
0: There's more news and the latest developments at apnews.com. I'm Ben Thomas. 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
4: A fairly nice stretch of weather ahead for us as we progress into the end of the week and the upcoming weekend. Our forecast as we work through this afternoon, a mixture of clouds and sun, breezy high 70 to 75, 23 degrees Celsius. Tonight, mostly clear and cool, lows in the upper 40s, 9 degrees Celsius. Friday's looking mostly sunny, lower 80s for highs, 27 degrees Celsius. And into the weekend, looking good. Mostly sunny weather Saturday, highs around 85, 29 degrees Celsius. And we'll stay nice into Sunday, dry weather with mostly sunny skies, highs around 85, 29 degrees Celsius. That's a check on your latest forecast. I'm Precision Weather Meteorologist Steve Adamson for WHOU.
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Jason, you never cease to amaze me. That is, of course, Montrose on the radio. Everybody loves Montrose, right? That proves it is classics in the drive time. I'm Janelle Roberts, ready to rev up the engines and keep right on riding WHOU.

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0: I don't care what the year, what the season, or anything. I love Lola. Lola is one of the best songs ever. The Kinks at WHOU as we spend a little quality Thursday drive time together. I'm Janelle Roberts hanging out with you because basically nobody else will have me. But I'm glad you will. WHOU.
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0: Classics in the Drive Time on what's turned out to be really a super, super day. Now, tonight we're looking at partly cloudy skies and a temperature reading. Last time I checked, and I just hit refresh, but last time I checked, looks like 47 degrees overnight. So not even a warm night, but kind of a cool night for July. Yeah. Tomorrow, though, looks absolutely redeemable. We're going to have a gorgeous, gorgeous tomorrow with sunshine and 81 WHOU.
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7: 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They will also qualify for the drawing of the Old Town Canoe and additional drawings for smaller prizes throughout the business meeting. 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

Classics in the Drive Time at WHOU. Quick reminder here, McGill's Community Band on tonight in the park, in the amphitheater. Don't miss it. A whole lot of fun.

0: What a ride. Now, if you're still riding, actually, maybe you're riding to, is it Thursdays on Sweden? I think tonight's the night. Tonight's the night in Caribou for Thursdays on Sweden Street. Have yourself a great time and send us some pictures too, okay? I'm Janelle Roberts checking on out the door because it's been a great day and I've got to go into a great evening. And I need to make room for Tony, who's got Throwback Nation. He has got a Thursday night ahead that'll knock your socks off. You'll enjoy every moment of it. And of course, tomorrow you can enjoy a little bit of Friday Chris Putnam in the morning. You can enjoy a little bit of Kevin Melvin in the midday. And then let's have a whole big afternoon together, okay? Okay, just a little afternoon. I'll see you tomorrow at 2. Have yourself a beautiful night. 100.1 FM.
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0: said, if they don't join the Abraham Accords, the deal is off.
1: White House spokeswoman Caroline Levitt: the Saudis have made clear normalizing relations with Israel would first require establishing a clear path for Palestinian statehood. That's something Israeli Prime Minister Benjamin Netanyahu has rejected. Sagar Magani at the White House.
2: Yemen's Iran-backed Houthi rebels say they attacked two Saudi oil tankers in the Red Sea, potentially widening the Iran war. With the Strait of Hormuz effectively closed, Saudi Arabia's diverted oil exports from the Persian Gulf to a port on the Red Sea via an overland pipeline. On Capitol Hill, the House narrowly passed a resolution to halt U.S. military action against Iran, though the Senate rejected a similar resolution. And writer Salman Rushdie appeared in court today.
3: 4 years after being stabbed on stage, Salman Rushdie sat across a New York courtroom from his convicted attacker, Hadi Matar, at Matar's federal terrorism trial, telling jurors about the ambush that nearly killed him, blinding him in one eye, at a cultural center where Rushdie was scheduled to speak about threats to writers and artists. Matar is currently serving a 25-year state prison sentence for his attempted murder conviction. In the federal terrorism trial, prosecutors say Matar was acting on an Iranian leader's 1989 call for Rushdie's death because of Rushdie's novel, The Satanic Verses. I'm Lisa Dwyer.
2: And in West Virginia, two deaths have now been confirmed from this week's flash floods. This is AP News. Seth Sutel now with the AP Markets Report.
4: The price of Brent crude jumped to its highest level since May after increased fighting in the Middle East threatened to slow the global flow of oil. Sharp drops for Google's parent company, Alphabet, and Tesla pulled the stock market to its worst loss in a month. The S&P 500 sank 1.2% Thursday. The Dow lost 506 points. That's about 1%. The Nasdaq Composite fell 2.2%. Brent crude rose as high as $102 a barrel. That's up from as little as $72 a barrel early this month. The higher oil prices threatened to make inflation worse. That sent Treasury yields higher in the bond market. The yield on the 10-year Treasury rose to 4.69%. Seth Sutel, New York.
2: And gasoline's 3 cents higher today. AAA puts the national average for regular grade above $4.09 per gallon. More news at APnews.com. I'm Ben Thomas. 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
6: We're looking at a nice stretch of weather ahead for northern Maine and western New Brunswick as we end the work week tomorrow and onwards into the weekend. As we work through tonight, expect skies to be mostly clear. It'll be cool, lows in the upper 40s, 9 degrees Celsius. Friday sunshine mixed with a few clouds at times, highs in the low 80s, 27 degrees Celsius. Friday night, mostly clear skies, lows in the lower 50s, 11 degrees Celsius. Saturday, mostly sunny, highs will be around 85, 29 degrees Celsius. Sunday, also mostly sunny skies prevail with highs around 85, 29 degrees Celsius. That's a check on your latest forecast. I'm Precision Weather Meteorologist Steve Adamson for WHOU.
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3: 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And speaking of prizes, all members checked in at the meeting will qualify for the two grand prize drawings for $500 cash. This includes members who stop by, check in, and then have to leave. It also includes those who can't attend in person but who send their proxy with another member of the cooperative. Those who stay for the business meeting, which begins at 12:30 p.m., will hear updates on the co-op's progress. They will also qualify for the drawing of the Old Town Canoe and additional drawings for smaller prizes throughout the business meeting. For more information on Eastern Maine Electric's annual meeting, watch your mail or visit our website at emec.com. 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

0: I'm Ben Thomas. President Trump's going ahead with new tariffs. Jennifer King has details.
1: 10% to 12.5% on products from 60 countries, citing their failure to enforce an import ban on goods produced with forced labor. The announcement came just as the 150-day clock runs out on temporary 10% levies he imposed after the Supreme Court struck down his larger tariffs from February. Under Section 301 of the 1974 Trade Act, the president is permitted to impose such taxes. A statement from U.S. Trade Representative Jameson Greer says the action will begin to correct what is both a human rights abuse and distortive trade practice. Some products are exempted from the new levies, including oil, gas, fertilizer, and duty-free items protected under the U.S.-Mexico-Canada Agreement. Jennifer King, Washington.
0: In the Middle East, Yemen's Houthi rebels say they attacked two Saudi oil tankers in the Red Sea that sent oil prices back above $100 per barrel. Two deaths now confirmed from this week's flash floods in West Virginia. Governor Patrick Morrisey.
2: State police located an overturned vehicle in Upshur County that's believed to be connected to two individuals who are reported missing.
0: And Lisa Dwyer has the latest on Tropical Storm Bertha.
3: Bertha made a second landfall near the Texas-Louisiana state line after grazing southern Louisiana in a slow crawl that triggered heavy surf and flooding along the Gulf Coast. Forecasters say more flooding is possible as heavy rain continues. As Bertha moved inland northeast of Galveston, Texas, maximum sustained winds dropped to 40 miles per hour. More weakening is expected.
4: Not anticipating much in the way of strengthening.
3: Senior hurricane specialist at the National Weather Service, Jack Bevan.
4: The upper level winds are not really favorable for the storm to get any stronger.
3: Bertha prompted SpaceX to call off a planned Starship launch from the southern tip of Texas. The space skimming test flight is rescheduled for Friday. I'm Lisa Dwyer.
0: This is AP News. The FDA is investigating a possible new cyclospora outbreak.
5: The products linked to the illness have not been identified. Where the cases are located have not been revealed. Days ago, Health Secretary Robert F. Kennedy Jr. was asked about cyclospora.
6: We do have the outbreak under control. We have done extensive forensics, epidemiological forensics, and we've identified the source of the outbreak.
5: Federal officials had said the focus is on lettuce from Taylor Farms as the source of a separate multi-state outbreak. Iceberg lettuce grown in central Mexico has been recalled. Cyclospora is a microscopic parasite that infects mostly vegetables that comes in contact with human feces. The CDC says the parasite causes intestinal illness marked by frequent and sometimes explosive diarrhea. Ed Donahue, Washington.
0: 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I'm Ben Thomas. 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
8: We're looking at a nice stretch of weather ahead for northern Maine and western New Brunswick as we end the work week tomorrow and onwards into the weekend. As we work through tonight, expect skies to be mostly clear. It'll be cool, lows in the upper 40s, 9 degrees Celsius. Friday sunshine mixed with a few clouds at times. Highs in the low 80s, 27 degrees Celsius. Friday night, mostly clear skies. Lows in the lower 50s, 11 degrees Celsius. Saturday, mostly sunny. Highs will be around 85, 29 degrees Celsius. Sunday, also mostly sunny skies prevail with highs around 85, 29 degrees Celsius. That's a check on your latest forecast. I'm Precision Weather Meteorologist Steve Adamson for WHOU.

100.1 WHOU, your home for the classic hits. I'm Tony the Reno. I'm glad someone is finally following my advice. Neil and Stacia, their 10-year-old son, Brayson, loves Michael Jackson. He's done it. He's moonwalking.

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Joel, did you hear the one song that almost never happened for him? 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

WHOU. I'm Tony Lorino, and thanks for listening to Throwback Nation Radio tonight. We love to be your connection to everything going on around town and playing all these great songs. 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

100.1 WHOU. All Request Hour is on one of those songs. It reminds you of your first date. Steve and Anita, it's all yours tonight. Whoa, whoa, as we sing with Journey.

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8: Hey, this is Lauren. And a little thing I love about the hash brown scramble burrito is that it's going to add the protein that you need. The eggs with those crispy nuggets is the ultimate combo.
9: Hi, this is Maya. And a little thing I love about the hash brown scramble burrito is that it's packed with protein. Having Chick-fil-A chicken in a breakfast burrito is just phenomenal to me. You have the chicken, you have the eggs, and then you add these hash browns. It's just complete, honestly.
10: Order the Chick-fil-A hash brown scramble burrito and Simply Orange Juice on the Chick-fil-A app today. 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
11: A lot of people talk a big game this time of year who are running for office, but I would rather share a bit about something positive that I and my Republican colleagues were able to accomplish recently. We pushed to prioritize seniors in the budget and allow them to freeze their property tax liability without any cost to municipal budgets. This provides a layer of stability for those in their golden years to stay in their homes. I'm Senator Trey Stewart, and I'm running for re-election for the Senate to continue fighting for Maine seniors and Northern Maine. 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

100.1 WHOU. Appreciate you having your throwbacks on. Sarah is working hard tonight. She works second shift and does stocking, so she's going to be working hard for the next bit here. Sarah, we appreciate you having your throwbacks on. If you're working hard too, send a text like she did for this one, and we'll get your throwback on. We're at 877-909-1989, and always happy to serve.

0: Ben Thomas. U.S. Central Command says it's carrying out yet another round of strikes on Iran, the 13th night in a row. President Trump saying this afternoon,
1: "They need more of the same. They're not ready yet. They got some evil intentions."
0: It comes as Yemen's Houthi rebels said they attacked two Saudi oil tankers in the Red Sea. With the Strait of Hormuz closed, Saudi Arabia has been diverting oil exports away from the Persian Gulf to a port on the Red Sea via an overland pipeline. And says Sutel.